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1: It's a contest line, a conversation starter, a sophisticated futuristic mechanism to tell a DJ they messed up. 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
4: Showers or thunderstorms, possibly severe thunderstorms ending late this evening, then cloudy overnight with a chance of more rain, a low of 17. Tomorrow, mostly cloudy, slight chance of some afternoon showers, a high of 24, and a mix of sun and cloud on Friday and 23.
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5: Showers or thunderstorms, possibly severe thunderstorms ending late this evening, then cloudy overnight with a chance of more rain, a low of 17. Tomorrow, mostly cloudy, slight chance of some afternoon showers, a high of 24, and a mix of sun and cloud on Friday and 23.
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1: Bruce County, 4,090 kilometers square. Lake Huron to the west, Georgian Bay to the east. Yeah, Bruce County is deep.
0: So let's spin some deep cuts.
1: Celebrate that largesse. We all know the singles. Yeah, they're there. But Bruce County deep cuts goes deeper. Long lost album tracks, hidden gems, some of your favorite songs that nobody else is playing. What is wrong with them? We're not fooling around here. We're spinning three of these beauties every day. 7 days a week. Bruce County Deep Cuts in association with Hatton Home Hardware Building Center in Chesley and Hatton Home Hardware in Tara. 91.9 North, 97.9 South. 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
6: Showers or thunderstorms, possibly severe thunderstorms ending late this evening. Then cloudy overnight with a chance of more rain, a low of 17. Tomorrow, mostly cloudy, slight chance of some afternoon showers, a high of 24. And a mix of sun and cloud on Friday and 23. The

0: 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If you've always wanted to stick it to The Bruce, your time has come. The Bruce is on the loose in Bruce County with official Bruce stickers in tow. If you want to win $1,000,
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5: Showers or thunderstorms, possibly severe thunderstorms ending late this evening. Then cloudy overnight with a chance of more rain, a low of 17. Tomorrow, mostly cloudy, slight chance of some afternoon showers, a high of 24. And a mix of sun and cloud on Friday and 23.
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5: Showers or thunderstorms, possibly severe thunderstorms ending late this evening, then cloudy overnight with a chance of more rain, a low of 17. Tomorrow, mostly cloudy, slight chance of some afternoon showers, a high of 24, and a mix of sun and cloud on Friday and 23.
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7: Showers or thunderstorms, possibly severe thunderstorms ending late this evening. Then cloudy overnight with a chance of more rain, a low of 17. Tomorrow, mostly cloudy, slight chance of some afternoon showers, a high of 24. And a mix of sun and cloud on Friday and 23.
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5: Showers or thunderstorms, possibly severe thunderstorms ending late this evening, then cloudy overnight with a chance of more rain, a low of 17. Tomorrow, mostly cloudy, slight chance of some afternoon showers, a high of 24, and a mix of sun and cloud on Friday and 23.
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6: Showers or thunderstorms, possibly severe thunderstorms ending late this evening, then cloudy overnight with a chance of more rain, a low of 17. Tomorrow, mostly cloudy, slight chance of some afternoon showers, a high of 24, and a mix of sun and cloud on Friday and 23.
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0: Bruce County weather.
2: Cloudy with a chance of rain or thunder showers overnight and a low of 18. Looking at the day ahead, a mix of sun and cloud and a daytime high of 24. Friday, some sun, some cloud and 23.
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0: Bruce County weather.
3: Cloudy with a chance of rain or thunder showers overnight and a low of 18. Looking at the day ahead, a mix of sun and cloud and a daytime high of 24. Friday, some sun, some cloud, and 23.
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0: Bruce County weather.
4: Cloudy with a chance of rain or thunder showers overnight and a low of 18. Looking at the day ahead, a mix of sun and cloud and a daytime high of 24. Friday, some sun, some cloud, and 23.
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0: Bruce County weather.
6: Cloudy with a chance of rain or thunder showers overnight and a low of 18. Looking at the day ahead, a mix of sun and cloud and a daytime high of 24. Friday, some sun, some cloud, and 23.
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0: Bruce County weather.
5: Cloudy with a chance of rain or thunder showers overnight and a low of 18. Looking at the day ahead, a mix of sun and cloud and a daytime high of 24. Friday, some sun, some cloud, and 23.
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0: Bruce County weather.
4: Cloudy with a chance of rain or thunder showers overnight and a low of 18. Looking at the day ahead, a mix of sun and cloud and a daytime high of 24. Friday, some sun, some cloud, and 23.
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'Cause I let you in my heart that one last time.

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0: Bruce County weather.
6: Cloudy with a chance of rain or thunder showers overnight and a low of 18. Looking at the day ahead, a mix of sun and cloud and a daytime high of 24. Friday, some sun, some cloud and 23.
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0: Bruce County Weather.
4: Cloudy with a chance of rain or thunder showers overnight and a low of 18. Looking at the day ahead, a mix of sun and cloud and a daytime high of 24. Friday, some sun, some cloud, and 23.
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0: Bruce County weather.
5: Cloudy with a chance of rain or thunder showers overnight and a low of 18. Looking at the day ahead, a mix of sun and cloud and a daytime high of 24. Friday, some sun, some cloud, and 23.
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0: Bruce County weather.
4: Cloudy with a chance of rain or thunder showers overnight and a low of 18. Looking at the day ahead, a mix of sun and cloud and a daytime high of 24. Friday, some sun, some cloud and 23.
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everyone over at the Bruce Bauer. 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
0: Bruce County weather.
6: Cloudy with a chance of rain or thunder showers overnight and a low of 18. Looking at the day ahead, a mix of sun and cloud and a daytime high of 24. Friday, some sun, some cloud, and 23.
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0: Bruce County Weather.
4: Cloudy with a chance of rain or thunder showers overnight and a low of 18. Looking at the day ahead, a mix of sun and cloud and a daytime high of 24. Friday, some sun, some cloud, and 23.
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1: Good morning. It's 6 o'clock. I'm Matt Hermes. Two men have been charged in relation to a thefts from vehicles investigation in Hanover. Police in the southern Gray County town say a 31-year-old Mild May man and a 35-year-old Hanover man have been arrested after an investigation into a series of vehicle break-ins and thefts that occurred last month in a residential subdivision in Hanover's northeast end. Police allege the two men entered multiple parked vehicles and stole cash, tools, and credit cards. Hanover police say the stolen credit cards were later used at two local businesses. The two men charged in the case faced several criminal offenses. Meantime, police in Saugeen Shores say several items were stolen from a vehicle in the area of Maplewood Drive in Port Elgin. It happened this past Saturday. Saugeen Shores police say they responded to a trespassing call at a local retailer the same day, and a 25-year-old Bruce County resident was arrested and charged. Police allege the accused had several bank cards that were stolen from the vehicle earlier. An annual Labor Day long weekend music festival at Sauble Speedway is ready to rock. Spencer Byers has more.
2: Chris Young and Tim Hicks will headline a country field show for tomorrow's opening day at Sauble Beach Party, which runs Friday through Sunday at Sauble Speedway. Canadian pop rock band Simple Plan and rapper Flo Rida and Cardinal Official are also among the performers set to hit the stage over the weekend. 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
1: Cypress Lake Campground at Bruce Peninsula National Park will remain closed until Labor Day due to increased bear activity. A Parks Canada spokesperson says a specific bear has repeatedly gone after food brought by campers and appears to be unafraid of people. It's the first time Bruce Peninsula National Park has fully closed Cypress Lake Campground due to bear-related public safety concerns. A spokesperson says Parks Canada has implemented extensive measures to limit bear encounters, including enhanced visitor education about not leaving food out and increased staff presence. And two Brampton MPPs caught in the Ford government's hotel expense scandal say they have paid back their hotel bills after charging taxpayers tens of thousands of dollars for stays. Hardeep Grewal and Charmaine Williams spent over $43,000 between them. The two MPPs were part of a broader hotel spending issue uncovered earlier in the summer when some government members who lived in or near Toronto booked hotel rooms in the city on taxpayer dime instead of just driving home. That's a look at the news. Now on to sports.
3: I'm RJ Broadhead. Here's the morning sports brought to you by RE/MAX. The Blue Jays trounced the Guardians 11-0. Vladimir Guerrero homered and had five RBIs. Dylan Cease went six shutout innings. Jays are a game and a half behind Cleveland for the final wild card, setting up a big series finale this afternoon. Jose Soriano goes for the Jays. Cleveland starter is Tanner Bibby. He's tied for the major league lead in losses. The division leaders winning were the Brewers, Braves, and the Astros beat the White Sox. At the U.S. Open, Leila Fernandez and Denis Shapovalov both advanced to the third round. The Kawhi Leonard contract investigation into violating salary cap rules is over. The Clippers were fined $30 million. They forfeit five first-round picks. Their owner and two other executives were suspended. Leonard was fined $700,000, but he wasn't suspended, so his trade back to the Raptors should go ahead. Now, here's your local sports.
1: Thank you, RJ. The Owen Sound Attack down North Bay Battalion in OHL preseason action at the Bayshore last night. Fred Wallace has more.
4: Pierce Bowie and Cole Zaroski each scored twice as the Attack doubled North Bay 6-3 in OHL preseason play. Bowie and Zaroski scored 27 seconds apart in the third period, breaking a 3-3 tie for Owen Sound, who are 2-1 in preseason play and will play host to Barrie on Saturday. Again, the Attack doubled North Bay 6-3. Fred Wallace at the J.D. MacArthur Arena.
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1: We're on to day 7 of the 38th McDonald's Owen Sound Salmon Spectacular. Yesterday, 146 fish hit the weigh station, 63 salmon and 83 trout. The day's top salmon went to Daryl Posobin of Woodstock, and Ripley's David James had the top daily trout. The overall leaders remain unchanged. The top salmon of the Derby belongs to Sam Jensen of New Hamburg at 25.66 pounds. The leading trout, Thomas Moore of Owen Sound, a 24.06 pound Laker. Collingwood's William Hanna still leading for Rainbow Trout, 11.56 pounds. And Barb Shank of Terra has the Derby's top brown trout, 8.15 pounds.
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1: Mostly cloudy today with a slight chance of some afternoon showers. A high of 24, feeling like 29. Tonight cloudy, chance of showers and a low of 17. A mix of sun and cloud tomorrow and 22. And for Saturday, some sun, some cloud and a high of 23. Right now it's 18 in Saugeen Shores. I'm Matt Hermes. 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
2: You seem very excited.
3: You seem excited.
4: Oh, what's to get excited about?
5: What's to get excited about?
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7: That's negative thinking.
8: I don't have time for that.
9: I'm just going to start talking, and there we go.
10: It's showtime.
11: There is something to get excited about.
1: Is there?
11: Guerrero hit a three-run dinger last

0: Thank God.
1: I'm glad it's not bad.
0: That's right. It could be worse. I could say way worse. I smelt her coming in the back door.
2: Yeah. Shani, you know the old Looney Tunes cartoon where the house mom, she puts the fresh pie out in the windowsill?
0: Yes.
2: And it starts wafting and people are floating in the air with
1: makes
2: the scent.
1: That pie look so
2: That's
1: good.
2: Brian when you walk in the door.
0: I'm telling you. I am so glad.
1: I'm glad you like my soap.
3: You're his apple pie.
0: Did you make that soap yourself out of fat from the liposuction place? That was Fight Club, wasn't it?
1: Yeah, that's right.
3: Whoa. What? Gross. Come on.
0: Yeah, the guy was taking it out of the dumpsters. Yeah. Here's
2: Shani, I think you smell better than that.
1: Thank you.
0: Well, you couldn't smell the movie, although watching it closely, you could almost smell.
2: There was a scent to it.
0: Meatloaf, he looked like he did not smell good in those places, right?
1: It didn't look like he smelled like meatloaf, that's for sure.
0: He looked in that movie like he smells like Post Malone would smell by looking at him.
2: Speaking ill of the dead.
0: All right, listen. I also just want to say, I am so glad that this is not one of those fragrance-free environments. That would piss me off.
1: I'd be screwed, I guess.
0: Oh, yes, you would. You know how they have places where you can't wear
2: Because some stuff? Perfume stinks, man.
0: Not Shani Loves, I'm telling you that.
2: But some do.
1: Mine's more soap, lotion. I don't really wear perfume.
0: I'm not saying if you get around Shani Loves somewhere, you should give her a sniff because that's just creepy.
1: People do.
0: But I bet they do.
3: Do it anyway.
1: I've had it done before.
0: Careful. That could be considered wrong.
1: That's
2: harassment, man.
0: Yeah,
1: harassment.
0: I love it. Well, welcome, Shani Loves. Yeah, I'm glad you're here on a Thursday morning.
1: Yes. Yeah,
2: you took a leg day yesterday.
1: I had to. I couldn't move when I got
2: immobile.
1: I don't know if it's I think it was the weather, and because it's my joints that are all inflamed, but my knees were swollen, and I went to go step out of bed and poof, right to the floor, and I went, oh no. And so the hubby obviously goes, hey, guess what you're doing today? You're laying in bed. So that's what I did. Then I did some exercises in the afternoon.
0: Leg day is different for you than for gym people.
1: Yeah, very different.
2: I just hope this is all cleared up before the Radio Olympics.
1: Yeah.
2: Because we're counting on you this year.
1: I know. I'm supposed to do that big sprint. Right?
0: Bring it home for the relay club. Could you imagine us, this place, any sort of Olympic thing?
1: I don't know. I think
0: drinking Olympics, maybe.
2: You've seen me, right? Jump 6 feet straight in the air from a standing position.
1: He did those sit-ups when we were in Wire.
0: That is true.
1: Right. He lifted me off the ground.
0: Kind of red afterwards.
1: He was a little red.
2: I was working with a handicap there.
1: Yeah.
2: Shani was actually holding me down.
1: I'm trying to hold the mic, hold the camera, step on his foot. I'm in the air.
0: It would have been crunches if Shani wasn't on your feet. They would have been knees. Coming
1: up
0: instead of your chest. I wanted to say you mentioned weather with your knees yesterday. We drove through that weather coming back.
1: No.
0: We were in London yesterday and came back through that.
1: How was that?
2: Did you see Toronto?
0: I saw a wicked cloud at Pearson in a photo.
2: My daughter works at Sunnybrook.
1: Yeah.
2: They had a flood at Sunnybrook.
1: No way.
2: Yeah.
1: Ooh.
0: They've been getting worse than that in Toronto lately, haven't they? Last few years, they've been getting... We came through, I would say, around Exeter area somewhere, and it was, just a downpour. I couldn't go the speed limit. It was raining so hard and dark and everything.
2: Well, you should have jumped out and swam home in preparation for the Radio Olympics.
0: I could have. And then the radio started going... No, my phone was going off with the tornado warnings and whatnot.
1: My phone went off, too, for that.
0: But up here, it didn't get one on the radio, I don't think, so...
2: You're the summer Macintosh of radio, Brian.
0: I could be. Here, let's send this one out to Cambridge Linda, isn't it? Is that her name? Galt Linda. Not Preston.
3: Galt loves Helix.
1: Galt.
0: Not Preston, not...
3: Say it.
0: Heswood.
3: There you go.
0: But Galt. Helix.

0: The broadcast cream really does rise to the top. Longy and Bruffer on the Brews.
1: It's astounding.
2: A little Tim Curry news
3: going on there. You got some Tim Curry news for you.
4: Love it.
2: I love Tim Curry.
4: Me too.
2: I loved him. We lost him last week at the age of 80.
4: Yeah.
2: So the movie Clue. Ooh. Did you know they filmed, well, you probably knew this, they filmed multiple alternate endings of that?
4: Yes.
3: To fool people.
4: Yes.
3: Or to just change it.
2: Yeah. Well, it depended. They showed it different places.
4: They had it in the VHS. Yeah, yeah. So it was like one of those special features.
2: Yes.
3: Probably.
4: You could, yeah.
3: Probably one of those things, too, where they do the focus group. Which ending did you like best, maybe? Yeah.
2: So apparently, there were four endings, and they scrapped the fourth.
4: I was going to say, there's only three.
2: That's right. In the fourth, Curry, who played the butler, was the perpetrator. They thought it was a little too obvious.
3: It's always the butler.
2: They did, but Tim Curry said, out of all the endings, that was my favorite.
4: I wish I could have saw that. I bet it would have been good.
3: Is it the most obvious? Because maybe it's the most obvious, and that makes it the least obvious.
2: Obviously.
3: That's reverse cycle.
2: Hey. So anyhow, a lot of Tim Curry fans are trying to get Paramount Pictures to, you know what? We know it exists.
4: Let it out.
2: Let it out.
4: Yeah.
2: We want to see it. We want to see the butler do it.
4: I do.
3: I wanted it done with the candlestick. I don't know why, but it just seems like pretty gory, blunt force trauma.
2: Yeah.
3: And I don't remember any other of the weapons. I only remember the candlestick.
4: There was a revolver.
3: That makes sense.
2: Uh-huh.
4: And a rope.
2: Yes, there was a rope.
3: Probably be a knife of some kind.
4: Yeah. Stabbed in the kitchen.
3: Crossbow?
4: No
2: crossbow.
4: That would have been cool.
3: Poison?
4: Though.
3: Poison?
2: By the way, Curry's cause of death, it was revealed yesterday, coronary artery disease. Coroner's report also mentioned a history of stroke and kidney cancer, too.
3: Yes.
2: With him. And, of course, he had the major stroke in 2012.
4: Yes.
2: And has been pretty much in a wheelchair since that time. But never lost a sense of humor.
4: No,
2: not for
4: so
2: a second.
4: Funny.
2: Not for a second.
4: Almost even wittier.
2: I know, because he used that macabre humor,
4: yeah,
2: right?
4: Yeah, it was really good.
2: That self-deprecating. Oh, brilliant stuff.
3: It's
2: love
3: the
2: him.
3: Good stuff. Well, we could always pour out another one.
2: We could pour Let's out another one for Tim Curry.

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2: Look what Shani just did to her hair.
3: What did you do?
2: Even realize you did that, did you?
3: What did I do?
2: It's all swept over there to the side. You look like you should be on the cover of a magazine.
3: Oh, that's sweet. Yeah. I was just hot.
4: Yes, you would.
5: It was just hot.
3: I was warm.
4: You know, we have an air conditioner. We can turn that on.
2: You know what? We do, too.
4: Yeah. It's open there. We have to go over to the thermostat.
2: Yeah.
4: It's a pretty warm start to September.
2: You think?
3: Oh, yeah. My goodness.
4: Boy, yesterday was ludicrously hot. Ludicrous.
3: So hot.
2: Ludicrous speed.
4: Now, that's not necessarily the case in September. These I just heard this term today, by the way. We have entered the burr months.
2: The burr months.
4: September, have you ever heard that before?
2: November, burr. December, burr.
4: October, burr.
3: I'm a burr baby.
2: Did I skip October?
4: I don't know.
2: I don't know.
3: I think you got it.
4: Burr. And that's where the thing's getting awesome. Getting a little cooler.
2: Get a little burr.
4: There's a thing online that I saw that they were the burr months. I thought that's cool. And now people are saying, why do we have so many different dumb month dates? You know, like 31 days, 30 days,
2: blame
4: 28
2: Gregorian.
4: Days. Who is it?
2: Gregorian.
4: The DeLorean.
2: Blame Gregorian.
4: Well, why don't we go in that DeLorean, hit 88, go back in time and fix the months.
2: All right.
4: So somebody's saying, why not? Okay, 365 days divided by 5, it equals out 73 days a month.
3: Okay.
4: Bingo.
2: So are we talking like Jebuary and
4: that's
2: stuff
4: exactly
2: like that?
4: That's exactly.
2: April.
4: Jogist.
3: Jogist.
4: Soctober.
2: Sacagawea.
4: And December.
2: Oh, December.
4: Bam. Five months, all 73 days. It
2: what
4: works for me.
2: Year?
4: I think they would have to do some adjusting for our pay. Like we get paid twice a month.
2: Please tell me it's not going to be less.
3: Oh, it'll totally be less.
4: It'll totally be same pay, but now the months are almost over twice longer.
3: Yeah.
2: I can't eat any more tuna.
4: Now, if your mortgage was only due once a month, that'd be better. I suppose.
3: Yeah.
4: Think about that. Well, so there's a lot of different ideas out there.
2: Oh, sure. Yeah.
4: What to do with your months.
2: They all have a chance of coming to fruition, too.
4: But or somebody suggested this. Just forget about months altogether. Why do we have months? Just 1 to 365. When were you born? 182.
2: Why have time at all? What is time?
4: Let's go home.
3: Oh, no. It's too early for this.
4: It might be time to go home.
2: Man, did you hear the morning show? Man, they were getting deep.
4: You know how tough it is when you're writing that thing in a date, month, day, year? Is it day, month, year? Or year, month, day? I don't know if it was just 114 or it was 302.
2: Yeah, because different companies or different organizations, different countries, they want that listed differently.
4: Yes, some do day, month, year, some do month, day, year, which I don't know which is which. And then it's fine as long as you're, after day 13, then it's clear as mud, right? But if it's like 8, 9, you're like, which is August or which is tonight? I don't know which is which.
3: So it's really the month and the day that get messed up because you know what the year is.
4: Yes, it's usually 4 digits or it's, now that we're in the... now that we're in the early 2000s, wait a minute.
3: Whoa.
4: I guess we're not necessarily.
2: Only 26.
4: By the way, according to Encyclopedia Britannica, this week marks the beginning of the late 2020s.
2: So
4: we're in the late 2020s.
2: Now.
4: Yes. There was a mid-2020s, and now it's the late 2020s.
2: Wake me up when September ends.
4: All right. And one more thought on this calendar with the 73 days, months. Could you imagine, how hard January is to get through?
2: Oh, my God.
4: Imagine trying to get through a 73-day joggist or something. I'd be just finished.
2: Uh-huh.
4: Just finished, right?
3: I think if it isn't broke, you shouldn't try and fix it.
4: Maybe it isn't broke. Let's stick with that.
2: Well, people don't like change.
4: That is a good point.

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2: All right, let's dip a pinky toe into the man. Let's dip a pinky toe into the manosphere here.
3: The manosphere.
2: Brian, being a man.
3: Hold on. Let me get into character.
2: Get into character.
3: Now, what kind of man am I? An alpha man?
2: Give me
3: a
2: Tim Allen. Give me
3: a
2: Tim Allen. There you go. Have you ever dieted?
4: Well,
3: I have eaten better.
4: Of a mixed question for him because I mean,
2: he's on a certain diet because of your condition, Brian.
3: Yeah, my condition. I got issues. I was at one point 245 pounds.
2: I can't even.
3: I can probably show you pictures. Somewhere.
2: I don't want to see it.
3: All right, it was great. It was pretty gross.
2: I remember you like this.
3: And I had these giant because it was old days, and I had those giant glasses.
2: Oh my!
3: You know, like Sally, Jesse, Raphael.
2: Save some girls for the rest of us,
3: right? Well, you had to get big ones back then because you wanted to make sure your cheeks could see.
4: Right?
2: Brian? Which set?
3: And then you went to those little John Lennoners for not quite that small for a while. But yes, okay. So
2: researchers held focus
3: diet.
2: Groups with men who had an interest in losing weight. But one theme came up again and again. A lot of them saw dieting as something associated more with women.
4: Why?
2: It's the manosphere thing, right?
4: Oh. Yeah?
2: Here's the twist. Those same men frequently talked about being unhappy with their own appearance and were motivated to lose weight because of how they looked. In fact, appearance was often a stronger motivator than their health concerns.
3: Yes.
2: So one guy even said
3: men are vainer than you think.
4: Oh, well, I know. I mean,
2: that's what it is, right?
3: Is vainer a word?
2: I think so.
4: We're going to make it a word. Yeah. I like that. Yeah.
3: Oh, for sure.
2: You've got the microphone. Yeah. You can say whatever
3: you
2: want.
3: Well, look at me. I've been, I've been working out lately. Every time I go take a pee, I work out in the morning.
2: Okay. What?
3: And there's five. Well, I gotta lift it.
4: No, I'm just kidding. Lift it.
3: Doc said don't lift anything too heavy.
2: For quite a while.
4: Oh, no.
2: To clarify, we've got a set of dumbbells outside the washroom.
3: Well, we have a bunch of dumbbells here, but there's two 10-pounders outside the bathroom. And every time I walk back, I pump a few times.
2: Go to the bathroom to work out with a 10-pounder. All right. So,
3: Doc says don't lift anything too heavy.
2: One guy even said a bad photo of himself was a bigger wake-up call than the emergency heart surgery went through. So, there it is.
4: That's brutal. Yeah. Really?
3: So I can still eat bacon as much as I want, but as long as I go treadmill.
2: Now researchers are suggesting weight loss programs aimed at men may be more effective if they're framed around goals and challenges rather than the D word, dieting.
3: Dieting, in my opinion, dieting's not the right way to do anything. It's just you have to eat a certain way for your
2: lifestyle.
4: But I don't like the word diet because for me, that's what it is. Like, if you're having health problems, obviously what you're doing isn't working, so you should change what you're doing.
3: And you
4: maybe
3: can
4: that
3: change
4: comes with what you're eating.
3: You could change your diet,
2: right?
3: But don't go on
4: a
3: diet.
4: Because
3: go off a diet,
2: Shannon, you were a chubby kid, weren't you?
4: I was.
2: Yeah.
4: Yeah. Yeah.
2: You're not a chubby kid anymore.
4: No, I stopped being. I wasn't chubby, but I think 16. 15.
2: That was just the kid fat or whatever.
4: Well, I ate a lot. I liked food. I'm not going to sit here and pretend I didn't. No, I liked food.
3: I was not a chubby kid. I was a tiny, tiny little kid. Then I hit college and got lazy and discovered beer and pizza and college food.
2: Yeah.
3: And I got huge.
2: Yeah, but the thing is, it's not, well, some people it is instant. Mm. But with me, I went college, the same thing, right?
3: Yeah.
2: Went through that. I went through my 20s, skinny as a rail.
4: Yeah.
2: But then all of a sudden, my 30s.
3: You never got big, did you?
4: I don't think you meant
2: that. Yeah,
3: because
2: no, I got to 220.
3: I think is, what do you call that guy? The way he's always running around here? Like his hyperactivity kept him thin.
4: Yeah.
2: You would think I'd be a stick.
4: You burn like 4,000 calories a day just walking around.
3: Looking for something to do.
4: I'd like to put a step counter on you. Yeah.
2: We should do that sometime. We can make it a feature.
3: In the smallest building. Yeah. You could get 7,000 steps.
4: Oh, my goodness.
3: The skinny mini Brefferini.
2: Work lab.

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2: Good morning. It's 7 o'clock. I'm Matt Hermes. Two men have been charged in relation to a thefts from vehicles investigation in Hanover. Police in the southern Grey County town say a 31-year-old Mildmay man and a 35-year-old Hanover man have been arrested after an investigation into a series of vehicle break-ins and thefts that occurred last month in a residential subdivision in Hanover's northeast end. Police allege the two men entered multiple parked vehicles and stole cash, tools, and credit cards. Hanover police say the stolen credit cards were later used at two local businesses. The two men charged in the case faced several criminal offenses. Meantime, police in Saugeen Shores say several items were stolen from a vehicle in the area of Maplewood Drive in Port Elgin. It happened this past Saturday. Saugeen Shores police say they responded to a trespassing call at a local retailer the same day, and a 25-year-old Bruce County resident was arrested and charged. Police allege the accused had several bank cards that were stolen from the vehicle earlier. An annual Labor Day long weekend music festival at Sauble Speedway is ready to rock. Spencer Byers has more.
3: Chris Young and Tim Hicks will headline a country field show for tomorrow's opening day at Sauble Beach Party, which runs Friday through Sunday at Sauble Speedway. Canadian pop rock band Simple Plan and rappers Flo Rida and Cardinal Official are also among the performers set to hit the stage over the weekend. Gates open at 3 p.m. daily on Friday, Saturday, and Sunday for the Sauble Beach Party. 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Spencer Byers reporting.
2: Cypress Lake Campground at Bruce Peninsula National Park will remain closed until Labor Day due to increased bear activity. A Parks Canada spokesperson says a specific bear has repeatedly gone after food brought by campers and appears to be unafraid of people. It's the first time Bruce Peninsula National Park has fully closed Cypress Lake Campground due to bear-related public safety concerns. A spokesperson says Parks Canada has implemented extensive measures to limit bear encounters, including enhanced visitor education about not leaving food out and increased staff presence. And two Brampton MPPs caught in the Ford government's hotel expense scandal say they have paid back their hotel bills after charging taxpayers tens of thousands of dollars for stays. Hardeep Grewal and Charmaine Williams spent over $43,000 between them. The two MPPs were part of a broader hotel spending issue uncovered earlier in the summer when some government members who lived in or near Toronto booked hotel rooms in the city on taxpayer dime instead of just driving home. That's a look at the news. Now on to sports.
4: I'm RJ Brighthead. Here's the morning sports brought to you by RE/MAX. The Blue Jays trounced the Guardians 11-0. Vladimir Guerrero homered and had five RBIs. Dylan Cease went six shutout innings. Jays are a game and a half behind Cleveland for the final wild card, setting up a big series finale this afternoon. Jose Soriano goes for the Jays. Cleveland starter is Tanner Bibby. He's tied for the Major League lead in losses. The division leaders winning were the Brewers, Braves, and the Astros beat the White Sox. At the U.S. Open, Leila Fernandez and Denis Shapovalov both advanced to the third round. The Kawhi Leonard contract investigation into violating salary cap rules is over. The Clippers were fined $30 million. They forfeit five first-round picks. Their owner and two other executives were suspended. Leonard was fined $700,000, but he wasn't suspended, so his trade back to the Raptors should go ahead. Now, here's your local sports.
2: Thank you, RJ. The Owen Sound Attack down North Bay Battalion in OHL preseason action at the Bayshore last night. Fred Wallace has more.
5: Pierce Bowie and Cole Zaroski each scored twice as the Attack doubled North Bay 6-3 in OHL preseason play. Bowie and Zaroski scored 27 seconds apart in the third period, breaking a 3-3 tie for Owen Sound, who are 2-1 in preseason play and will play host to Barrie on Saturday. Again, the Attack doubled North Bay 6-3. Fred Wallace at the J.D. MacArthur Arena.
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2: We're on to day 7 of the 38th McDonald's Owen Sound Salmon Spectacular. Yesterday, 146 fish hit the weigh station, 63 salmon and 83 trout. The day's top salmon went to Daryl Posobin of Woodstock, and Ripley's David James had the top daily trout. The overall leaders remain unchanged. The top salmon of the Derby belongs to Sam Jensen of New Hamburg at 25.66 pounds. The leading trout, Thomas Moore of Owen Sound, a 24.06 pound Laker. Collingwood's William Hanna still leading for Rainbow Trout, 11.56 pounds. And Barb Shank of Terra has the Derby's top brown trout, 8.15 pounds.
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2: Mostly cloudy today with a slight chance of some afternoon showers. A high of 24, feeling like 29. Tonight cloudy, chance of showers and a low of 17. A mix of sun and cloud tomorrow and 22. And for Saturday, some sun, some cloud and a high of 23. Right now it's 18 in Saugeen Shores. I'm Matt Hermes. 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
1: Wake up!
2: Wake up and win!
1: Wake up!
2: Win! Up and at 'em!
1: What is with waking up?
3: Yeah. Seinfeld reference, but not really.
1: Felt like that was, right?
3: Okay, Wake Up and Win brought to you by Christian's Pharmacy, Soggy and George, your partner in the health of your family. And look at this. We got a B prize pack.
4: It's so nice.
3: Isn't that nice?
4: It is really nice.
3: All things B.
4: Nice garden ornament.
1: Yes. And it's just bumbling over with good stuff.
4: Bumbling over. Oh, that was good.
3: Oh, gee, I just got stung.
1: Hey, winning that won't sting for sure.
3: Not a lie. B in there.
1: All right, so you know the drill. We're going to talk a little bit about something rock and roll, and you're going to answer a little trivia question after you put the keywords wake up into your text message on the Elgin Jeweler text line. And we're talking about trying...
0: Longy and Bruffer, exceeding no expectations on the Bruce.
1: Wake up!
2: Wake up and win!
1: Wake up!
2: Win.

0: Well, you know the drill. We're going to talk a little bit about something rock and roll, and you're going to answer a little trivia question after you put the keywords wake up into your text message on the Elgin Jeweler text line. And we're talking about Triumph today. We know they're on their 50th anniversary tour. They did their spring leg already, and that's what went through Toronto and everything. We sent some people to that, right? So they're on a bit of a break right now. They're hitting up their fall schedule that starts the day after my birthday, by the way.
1: Have you ever seen Triumph?
0: No, I don't think I have.
1: So I haven't either, but I do have a Triumph story.
0: Do you?
1: Okay. I've told it before. I was going to a Santers concert, another great Canadian band.
2: Yeah.
1: And a concert almost didn't go because they had their entire, their van was full of equipment.
0: Broken into,
1: and they ripped off their, so Triumph to the rescue. So they, I heard Triumph's equipment, but Santers was playing. Anyways, a little.
0: So not really Triumph. My buddy is
2: Triumph adjacent.
0: I have a buddy who's the hugest Triumph fan. I told you that.
1: Yes.
0: My buddy Chris, hugest Triumph fan. And he was at the show. And we sent people down to the show in Toronto, right? We had a couple of winners that we sent people to the Triumph show.
2: Oh, that's awesome.
0: You're thinking, we send so many people.
1: I am such a doughhead sometimes in my memory. I saw Triumph at the CNE. Like 78.
2: Oh, that would have been good.
0: Well, hold on. Did you? To your dreams? No, you missed it all.
1: No, I'm sure indeed. Gump, are you listening this morning?
0: Bruff's brain is fighting the good fight, but it ain't winning.
1: This is a long time ago, right?
2: All right,
1: I am a rock and roll machine.
0: Here's why we mention Triumph today, because what happened was Gilmore was on a podcast there not long ago, and he was saying, listen, we never expected to tour again, but the NHL got us back together. So I guess what happened is the NHL got a hold of him, said, would you like to play at a Stanley Cup final game? This is last year. They hadn't really considered it. They hadn't toured in 17 years. They go, yeah. He said, I called Rick and said, what do you think? Get together and play. They said, yeah, hey, hockey. We're obviously huge hockey fans. I mean, they always wore jerseys, right?
1: Oh, yeah.
0: What's his name? Always did. Gil? Not Gil. Who was the other guy? He was always wearing a jersey. Mike Levine. And anyway, so they went ahead and did this NHL game, the Stanley Cup playoff game. And he goes, it just felt so great.
1: It felt good.
0: And boom.
1: So just like riding a bicycle.
0: He said Live Nation just lit up with requests for them.
2: Oh,
0: so it's like, all right,
2: yeah.
0: Well, we're going on tour. And that's what got this whole 50th anniversary tour up and going.
2: That's awesome.
0: So, which is pretty good. Now, November 17th, Grand Rapids, Michigan, and it runs right through their fall leg to San Diego, California on December 12th, including a stop at the Kia Forum in Englewood. That's on December 10th, so the Americans get a good dose of Triumph coming up in the fall schedule there. So the question du jour today is you want to go to the Elgin Jeweler text line. You want to enter the keyword wake up, 519-389-9790. We want the name of the band who is opening on this tour and who did open on the first leg of this tour for Triumph. And I could give you a hint. They played the Southampton Coliseum on July, a Canada Day long weekend, not that long ago. Should be pretty easy. They are a... You're being quiet because you could give it away by calling them the Canadian... Never mind.
1: Okay.
0: That's too much.
1: See, this is why I shut up.
0: 519-389-9790. Fight the good fight.

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2: All right, we have our wake up and win contest and the answer today to the question of who is opening for Triumph on their 50th anniversary tour. And I mentioned they just played in Southampton at the Coliseum on Canada Day long weekend. Yeah. Bruff would call them the Canadian Rolling Stones.
3: Yeah, absolutely. Yeah.
2: And it's April Wine, of course.
4: Yay!
2: They got it.
3: There so, we go. We probably got a lot of correct answers.
2: Got a lot of correct answers. Yeah. I think a lot of it was the giveaway of the Southampton Coliseum.
3: Or maybe the bee giveaway.
4: Yeah.
3: Maybe. 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And end of the month, we'll do a draw, all the correct answers on the Wake Up and Win feature. And somebody's going to win a nice little B package. Yeah. When I say B, I mean B double E. Mm-hmm. B to the double E.
2: Right. Not,
3: what's nosy cousin?
2: Not like a grade in school that we never achieved.
3: Well, maybe not you. I was an A-plus student.
2: See, never got a B.
3: Dude, I was valedictorian grade 8 and grade 12.
2: Just saying. No, dude.
3: I was such a schoolboy.
2: How big was Lion's Head back then? Population 5?
3: All my buddies from Cape Croker went to school with them. They always used to go, "Hey, schoolboy, how you doing?"
2: Schoolboy.
3: Yeah. Oh, I used to love it. Huh? Used to love it. Okay, time for the morning funny now, brought to you by Uniglass in Port Elgin and Kincardine for all your repair and installation of automotive glass. What do you have today? How about some Chappelle?
4: Ooh,
2: yes,
4: yeah.
2: Sir. Can't go wrong.
5: Can you do it?
6: It's been 10 years. Since the last time I played Los Angeles, if you can imagine. I know, I've been gone for a very long time. Yeah, it was a tough time. And I wanted to give up sometimes. I almost did give up, but then right before I gave up, I decided not to. But I made the call. They answered the phone. Hello? Dancing with the Stars. I said, not yet. Not yet. Oh, if you see me on that, it's over. Trust me. My spirit is broken. If you see me waiting for them judges, getting critiqued on my cha-cha, it's over.

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2: I love that. Get a little audio here. Don't know what it's going to be. And then it's...
3: All right, full disclosure, I'm a Hanson fan.
4: You really are.
3: Yeah, both hockey and rock and roll.
4: Hey, there was three of them on each way, right?
3: I don't know. I got this soft spot for the Hanson boys.
4: They both, the Hanson brothers from the movie and the Hansons from the Mbop. They both took their toys on the road.
3: They both took their toys on the road. Uh-huh.
4: One's because they were children.
2: Right. Yeah.
4: The other is because they acted like children.
3: Both sets of Hansons, they had the same hairdo, too.
4: Yeah,
2: they did.
4: One was a little more blonde.
3: Anyhow, Taylor Hanson is going to be into Dancing with the Stars. About the only name that we recognize.
4: It's the only one I really... It's the only one.
3: Yeah. Which is, by the way, Hanson, if you're looking for a good Christmas album...
2: He was talking about
3: Hanson Christmas album is just top notch.
4: Why don't we just go ahead and change the name of Dancing with the Stars to Dancing with some people you may have heard of?
3: So I have heard of this with Amber Glenn. She is an incredible. She won the Olympic gold.
4: Never heard
3: figure
4: of
3: skating.
2: Okay, yes.
3: So she's going to be good.
2: Yeah.
3: Right?
2: Yeah.
3: Figure skating, dancing.
2: Yeah,
3: yes.
2: Very good, yeah.
3: She's probably going to be good. But anybody else on here?
4: Like, I feel like I could see bigger stars if I punched myself in the face.
3: Julia Stiles.
2: Julia Stiles. Okay, I know who that is.
4: I know Julia Stiles. That's it.
3: Tatiana Ali from The Fresh Prince of Bel-Air.
4: Oh, wait. Okay. Is that the younger sister? It must be.
2: Tatiana Ali.
4: She would have been the little sister.
3: The little sister, not the weather.
4: Or niece.
2: No, not Hillary.
3: Weather lady. Not
2: she's
3: Hillary.
2: The other
3: Hillary
2: one.
3: Is awesome.
2: Hillary
3: oh, my
2: cool.
4: The weather lady.
2: Oh, no,
3: she was my spirit animal.
4: We sure as hell know Uncle Phil ain't on it.
2: Well.
3: Pour one out.
2: Yeah.
3: Pour one out. Yeah, I don't know. Do you recognize any of these other names? Oh, Jackson Olsen from Savannah Bananas. I do recognize him.
4: I recognize the Savannah Bananas. That's about it.
3: Yeah, but he was really one of the big song and dance guys.
4: Oh, yeah?
3: With Savannah Bananas.
4: That is quite a list.
3: It is. Well, is it?
4: I just, ironically, what did I say? Oh, I brought up a memory on my Facebook today, and I must have made a comment of Dancing with the Stars like 10 years ago. Who was on it at the time? Nelly, the Band-Aided
3: is this
4: rapper.
3: Pre-Band-Aid or post-Band-Aid?
4: Right, it would be after Band. Like, he would have Band-Aided before that. No, it must not have been...
2: It's wrong because it's right. That you know that there's a
4: sorry,
2: the
4: it
2: era.
4: Can't be 10 years ago because you know who the other one was? It was 6 years ago because the other one was that beep Carole Baskin from the
3: Tiger King.
4: Tiger King lady.
2: Hey, all you cool cats and kittens.
4: I'm never going to financially recover from this. I put on my Facebook post 6 years ago, Nelly and Carole Baskin on Dancing with the Stars. I wish this year was only just a dream.
2: Ew.
4: Just a dream. Huh?
3: Oh, I can't play Mbop? All right.
4: Over top of Nickelback.

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2: Let's go to our stupid criminal of the day. Florida.
3: Of course.
4: Shocking.
2: So, you're working at a construction job one day in Florida, and a lady comes along wearing zero clothes.
3: Hey.
2: She lays down on a skid near the entrance of the construction site and starts, going to town.
3: Okay.
2: Earmuffs, you know what we're saying there, right?
3: Yeah.
2: Police are called. Now, I'm not sure who actually phoned the police.
3: Oh, I'm just
2: because some of the dudes wouldn't bother, right?
3: They take a minute.
2: Yeah, they arrived. The police. They laid charges against one 31-year-old Aaliyah Waldo.
3: Where's Waldo?
2: She's naked on a skid. That's where she is.
3: No.
2: I don't know how they found her without that goofy sweater. The white and yellow.
4: Are you going to get to the drugs
2: sweater?
4: And alcohol? Probably.
3: I was going to say, yeah.
2: Actually, no. Oh, no okay. Drugs or alcohol that they mentioned in the thing because it gets a little better. The report that was put in by the police said they found no clothes in the immediate area. Like, she hadn't just tossed them off. We don't know where they were. At all.
4: Well, maybe that's her gig.
2: Yeah. She never wears clothes, to a degree. Not the going to town part in public.
3: Well, yeah.
2: But they came to the area. Police asked her what she was doing. Her quote was, isn't it obvious? I just wanted to feel good, was her quote.
3: Oh, my goodness.
4: I like the attitude. I do.
2: Yeah. But in that case, you picked a pallet? Like, you picked a skid?
3: At a construction site, like you won't.
2: Naked?
3: There's people.
2: Because
4: think of the splinters.
2: That's what I'm saying. Here's one of the coup de grace on this thing, and nobody else got this. And there was a little link on there, and you could click on the police report, and it came up, popped up on the second screen. I don't know why it wasn't mentioned in the article, but the police officer's name who wrote up the police report.
3: Oh, no.
2: Cherry Horning.
4: Oh, come
2: Cherry
4: on.
2: Horning.
4: No.
2: She found
4: you're making this up.
2: She found Waldo, all right.
4: It's not even possible.
2: I'm going to show it to you and prove it to you.
3: Oh,
2: so
3: goodness.
2: Cherry Horning found Where's Waldo naked on his skin, being not the master of her own domain.
3: And she wasn't under any influence.
2: Didn't mention.
4: All right.
2: Yeah, okay. I mean, they made the charges.
4: Maybe she's a bit of a hippie girl.
3: Well,
2: I can't even tell you the name of
4: the
2: charge, but it was, you know, it took it up a notch from indecent exposure sort of thing.
4: # skidmark.
2: Organs involved. That's all I know for sure. Good detective work there, Cherry Horning.

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3: Good morning. It's 8 o'clock. I'm Matt Hermes. Two men have been charged in relation to a thefts from vehicles investigation in Hanover. Police in the southern Gray County town say a 31-year-old Mildmay man and a 35-year-old Hanover man have been arrested after an investigation into a series of vehicle break-ins and thefts that occurred last month in a residential subdivision in Hanover's northeast end. Police allege the two men entered multiple parked vehicles and stole cash, tools, and credit cards. Hanover police say the stolen credit cards were later used at two local businesses. The two men charged in the case faced several criminal offenses. Meantime, police in Saugeen Shores say several items were stolen from a vehicle in the area of Maplewood Drive in Port Elgin. It happened this past Saturday. Saugeen Shores police say they responded to a trespassing call at a local retailer the same day, and a 25-year-old Bruce County resident was arrested and charged. Police allege the accused had several bank cards that were stolen from the vehicle earlier. An annual Labor Day long weekend music festival at Sauble Speedway is ready to rock. Spencer Byers has more.
4: Chris Young and Tim Hicks will headline a country field show for tomorrow's opening day at Sauble Beach Party, which runs Friday through Sunday at Sauble Speedway. Canadian pop rock band Simple Plan and rappers Flo Rida and Cardinal Official are also among the performers set to hit the stage over the weekend. Gates open at 3 p.m. daily on Friday, Saturday, and Sunday for the Sauble Beach Party. 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Spencer Byers reporting.
3: Cypress Lake Campground at Bruce Peninsula National Park will remain closed until Labor Day due to increased bear activity. A Parks Canada spokesperson says a specific bear has repeatedly gone after food brought by campers and appears to be unafraid of people. It's the first time Bruce Peninsula National Park has fully closed Cypress Lake Campground due to bear-related public safety concerns. A spokesperson says Parks Canada has implemented extensive measures to limit bear encounters, including enhanced visitor education about not leaving food out and increased staff presence. And two Brampton MPPs caught in the Ford government's hotel expense scandal say they have paid back their hotel bills after charging taxpayers tens of thousands of dollars for stays. Hardeep Grewal and Charmaine Williams spent over $43,000 between them. The two MPPs were part of a broader hotel spending issue uncovered earlier in the summer when some government members who lived in or near Toronto booked hotel rooms in the city on taxpayer dime instead of just driving home. That's a look at the news. Now on to sports.
5: 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Here's the morning sports brought to you by RE/MAX. The Blue Jays trounced the Guardians 11-0. Vladimir Guerrero homered and had five RBIs. Dylan Cease went six shutout innings. Jays are a game and a half behind Cleveland for the final wild card, setting up a big series finale this afternoon. Jose Soriano goes for the Jays. Cleveland starter is Tanner Bibby. He's tied for the major league lead in losses. The division leaders winning were the Brewers, Braves, and the Astros beat the White Sox. At the U.S. Open, Leila Fernandez and Denis Shapovalov both advanced to the third round. The Kawhi Leonard contract investigation into violating salary cap rules is over. The Clippers were fined $30 million. They forfeit five first-round picks. Their owner and two other executives were suspended. Leonard was fined $700,000, but he wasn't suspended, so his trade back to the Raptors should go ahead. Now, here's your local sports.
3: Thank you, RJ. The Owen Sound Attack down North Bay Battalion in OHL preseason action at the Bay Shore last night. Fred Wallace has more.
6: Pierce Bowie and Cole Zaroski each scored twice as the Attack doubled North Bay 6-3 in OHL preseason play. Bowie and Zaroski scored 27 seconds apart in the third period, breaking a 3-3 tie for Owen Sound, who are 2-1 in preseason play and will play host to Barrie on Saturday. Again, the Attack doubled North Bay 6-3. Fred Wallace at the J.D. MacArthur Arena.
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3: We're on to day 7 of the 38th McDonald's Owen Sound Salmon Spectacular. Yesterday, 146 fish hit the weigh station, 63 salmon and 83 trout. The day's top salmon went to Daryl Posobin of Woodstock, and Ripley's David James had the top daily trout. The overall leaders remain unchanged. The top salmon of the Derby belongs to Sam Jensen of New Hamburg at 25.66 pounds. The leading trout, Thomas Moore of Owen Sound, a 24.06 pound Laker. Collingwood's William Hanna still leading for Rainbow Trout, 11.56 pounds. And Barb Shank of Terra has the Derby's top brown trout, 8.15 pounds.
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1: Bruce County weather.
3: Mostly cloudy today with a slight chance of some afternoon showers. A high of 24, feeling like 29. Tonight cloudy, chance of showers and a low of 17. A mix of sun and cloud tomorrow and 22. And for Saturday, some sun, some cloud and a high of 23. Right now it's 18 in Saugeen Shores. I'm Matt Hermes. 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

0: a fart joke was a morning show? But let's just say the wind is in their sails every day. Longy and Pruffer on the Bruce.
1: And it's almost Labor Day weekend. And you know what that means? Our semi-annual visit from Dave Trumbull, the Grey Bruce Labor Council VP in Bruce County. How are you, Dave?
2: I am great, and it's always marvelous to be back to see you
3: both.
2: We
3: set our calendar by you.
1: Yes.
2: Oh, my goodness. am I like the new version of the atomic clock?
1: That's what you are. The countdown's on to Labor Day. We were talking about the calendar early today, Dave. Some people thought we should just have, what was that? 5 equal months of 73 days each.
3: Oh my. I'm like, what happens on a leap year?
2: Well, you know, and I heard someone say
1: we should just have 5 equal months of 73 days each.
3: Oh my. I'm like, what happens on a leap year?
2: Well, you know, and I heard someone say some years ago.

0: smell a parade?
1: You smell a parade.
2: All right, let's get parade talk going. It is the Labor Day weekend, which is obviously an annual tradition, the Labor Day Parade. Give us the details.
1: We have the parade coming up, march right down in front of this, down Goderich Street. It is starting at 11 o'clock. It is starting on Monday, on the Labor Day. Our amazing partners, Unifor, the Unifor Family Education Center, the Unifor Retirees, and all our great Labor Council affiliates. So as we've done before, we're going to try to get the people to are bringing floats and marchers to marshal behind the Shoreline Baptist Church. And those that are associated directly with the Unifor Retirees, the Unifor will marshal at the Home Hardware. However, we have this great arrangement where we got a little overflow space in the Home Hardware parking lot. And we are so thankful for Home Hardware, Shoreline Baptist, and Maple Square for giving us space to make this whole thing work. But what I often forget to say is that when we finish at Maple Square, if you can make your way down to, you know, Shipley Ave, down to the Unifor Family Education Center, you're going to get fed, and you're not leaving there hungry.
2: That's a good little fiesta they put on.
3: Oh, there's the carrot at the end of the stick.
2: That is right, yes.
1: And I promise the speeches are always short.
3: Hallelujah!
2: So for those in the Shipley Avenue, when you said that, I went, wait, that's down CAW Road, which it makes sense. But yeah, if you're not sure where that is, just out past Walmart to the lights, turn towards the lake and head down there.
1: You got it.
2: What a facility.
1: And the food is going to be there. And what we did this year is we did change a little format. We found that the free draws we were doing, they were getting a bit stale and a bit old.
2: Okay.
1: There's going to be some shirts and stuff that are going to be just sort of laying out there for a free vend. There'll obviously be shirts and hats available for people who are with affiliates at the beginning of the parade, but we're probably not going to hold the draws this year. If we get this giant hue and cry that says, I miss those draws.
2: Hey, well, I'll show up just about anywhere for a free t-shirt, won't I, bro?
3: Oh, yeah. Oh, yeah. He'd be unclothed if not. Hey?
2: That's right.
1: I could say the same thing.
3: Yeah, it tarps off constantly.
2: You got the workers' hat on, the retired workers' chapter hat. I'll give you good news. One of my sons has joined a union just recently. So terrific. You got one more under your wing here.
1: We are so pleased. And I mean, people are going to talk about a lot of things this year. I mean, we're obviously going to talk about Canadian jobs, you know, when we are chatting.
2: Right.
1: One of the big things coming up, you know, we've got these municipal elections coming up, and one of the things that's actually coming up on my radar is I'm looking at some of these people that used to be MPs and MPPs, and they're all of a sudden landing in municipal politics, and I'm thinking, wait a minute, I remember you kind of were interested in getting rid of public services, and now you're going to show up as a municipal politician, and isn't it all politics local? I'm getting kind of nervous.
2: That is, sorry. I hadn't seen that trend. It almost sounds like going backwards, really, in a way. But
1: yeah, so that's some of the stuff we'll be talking about. I mean, clearly, we want Labor Day to be a celebration, but you know what? Yeah. We never have to forget that we got to keep our eyes, you know, on the rearview mirrors and looking forward. There's all kinds of stuff going on to make sure that people are being treated well. And as I said to someone the other day, I said, you know, collective action and looking out for the collective good is what the trade union movement's all about.
3: Dave, you can't be stagnant.
1: No.
2: If you like having Monday off, we know who we're thanking.
3: Uh-huh, absolutely.
1: And I always thank you guys for having me here. It gives me this really warm feeling to know that I'm sitting amongst friends.
2: Don't mention AR, but we'll have a chat after about going union. No. You may hear us complain about our pay every once in a while. Watch my next emails. Like, God, see ya.
1: I was just going to say, I'm going to show up next time for day of morning. I'm going to say, wait a minute, there's someone missing.
2: Yeah, it's AI running the show. Dave's getting interviewed.
3: Rob was over there. He didn't say a word.
2: Yeah, we at this rate, though, AI is more expensive than us. So
1: if I could just add one more thing about the parade, although it starts at 11, if you are going to be doing a float or you want to help come up earlier, most people are starting to congregate around 8:30, 9 o'clock, and we'll come in, you know, in dribs and drabs.
2: Because whatever's welcome
1: in the
2: parade, right?
1: Absolutely. And also, whatever is welcome at the lunch. Just if you're on the sidewalk, if you're in the parade, if you're whatever, just come.
2: Come down. Yep. Celebration of labor.
1: Absolutely.
3: A couple of those little triangle sandwiches.
2: And then some. Sounds great. Dave, anything else you want to add?
1: Other than just come out and have some fun on Monday. It looks like the weather's going to be good.
2: All right, on. We like the good weather. We like a good day for a parade.
3: Well, we're in a burr month, right?
2: Yeah, that's right. We just started the burr month. It's September.
1: It's coming. Thanks again, guys. Thanks, really appreciate it.

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1: Time for a Bruce, the Big Bruce Morning Show round table.
2: Ooh. It's actually a rectangular with little
1: survey questions. Do you think you could fake your own death and get away with it?
2: You'd have to sit still for a long time and not breathe very deeply. That would be my problem, is to breathe
1: like an Irish wake.
2: Yeah. An Irish goodbye. I'm out of here.
3: I want to say no, just because that way, if I ever need to do it, I haven't been on air being like, yeah.
1: Oh, okay. So if that's your reason, is it, Shanny?
2: Yeah. I think you could do it if you were wealthy.
1: So people have tried, right?
2: Wealthy. You need wealthy.
1: I don't know how many
3: money
1: people got away with it.
3: Sure.
2: Listen, I've thought of it. And a boat is a good way.
1: Out in, like, the boot.
2: Hey, out in the lake.
3: Uh-huh.
2: That's or in your case, hey, they didn't find Bill Barilko for like 5 years up
3: that's
2: in Algonquin.
3: True. Yeah, that's
2: right?
3: True, yeah.
2: You know?
1: Gord Downie finally found him.
2: Yeah.
1: 3%. 3%
2: it was Todd Gill.
1: Of us say definitely could get away with it. 8% said probably could.
2: You need wealth.
1: But that's it. 21% said probably could not. But 55%, you know, logically thinking people said definitely I could not do that.
2: It seems like it'd be difficult to get a job again because you got to use a fake name. You wouldn't have a social insurance or whatever,
3: well,
2: right?
3: Usually like it would take money. I think if you were somebody who was really, really poor, potentially homeless, it'd be easy.
2: Now you're talking. Now I didn't think of the other end of the scale.
1: It's possible
3: because you're not going to have a whole bunch of family that's going to go looking for you.
1: Yeah, but what, are you going to just live in the bush or something?
3: Well, you already do.
1: Yeah, I guess.
3: you don't have a fixed address.
1: That's not what this means, though.
3: No.
1: This is just a regular Joe. Enjoy
3: any average person.
2: Yeah, you think, like, I would hope after 2-3 weeks you'd miss me, bruv, and wonder where I'm at.
3: No, all of a sudden he's like, hey,
1: no, I wouldn't.
3: Missing.
1: I'd probably think, oh, he's probably got something to do with the kids.
3: That's fair.
2: The difference is we're going to die right here anyway.
1: Sitting in this seat.
2: Sitting in this.
1: Right here.
2: This stool's nice.
1: I just turned 65 the other day.
3: You did.
1: So yep. I'll be in this seat.
2: Dude, when this chair starts rolling away and I'm not saying anything.
3: I'll come in one morning. It'll just be two skeletons in the chair.
1: But you'll have it figured out. Those sons of guns, they fake their own death.
3: They fake their own death.
2: Just put up a skeleton.
1: The morning show might be better.

0: started at the bottom, and it appears they've settled in. Longy and Bruffer on the Bruise.
1: Well, you know how popular football is in the South?
2: Yes.
1: Yep. Arizona School District, a whole district, has canceled its entire football season at high schools for both its varsity and its junior varsity teams because of dry humping.
2: I'm not mature enough for this conversation.
1: Oh, and I am.
3: Is this like in the movies, like underneath the stands?
2: Dry humping.
1: The downside is there is very little context to this story.
2: But
1: there was some sort of incident during football camp. It's an ongoing investigation, and very little info out to the public. But yeah, listen, I've watched me some football. You know, every few minutes, a bunch of muscular dudes in tight pants bend over.
2: Yeah.
1: Right? Number one.
2: That's true.
1: While other muscular guys in tight pants stand behind them, right?
2: Yeah.
1: And then there's this one guy I've seen, and he's usually right around the middle of it all.
3: Uh-huh.
1: He seems to be directing the others.
2: Yeah.
1: And he actually reaches, he does a reach around, like underneath, looking for the ball.
3: You're setting up quite the scene.
1: Think about it.
3: What football are you watching?
1: He's just trying to grab, and they often go like, good game, good game.
3: Yeah. So, yeah, a lot of butt tapping.
1: I don't know. I don't know what they expected this all to lead to, but I am absolutely shocked.
3: It's the players?
1: I don't know who's dry humping.
3: There's zero context in this?
1: There's zero context.
2: Why did it become a problem? Like, was there too much chafing or something? And somebody complained?
3: But honestly, you cancel the entire year?
2: Yeah, that's what I mean. How does this even come about?
3: It's got to be hazing.
1: There's got to be a little hazing or something. Context to this story.
2: I'm sure there's some
3: harassment involved in this problem.
1: Harassment
2: that's
1: is a good name.
2: That's a weird thing.
1: I don't know about that, but I know this.
4: Dry humping. Oh, that's scandalous. That worries me. Dry humping is no joke.
1: I don't know where. I have no idea where that soundbite came from, but I liked it.
3: I guess dry humping is no joke.
2: It's no joke.
1: So they are wondering, could it be some inappropriate hazing stuff?
3: That's what it sounds like to me. If you're going to cancel the entire year, that's what it sounds like.
2: It has to be something, yeah. Because you can cancel it all. That's weird.
3: Have you guys ever been hazed?
2: No, I was.
3: It's ridiculous, right? And it used to be like everybody did back in the day.
2: Yeah,
3: I mean,
1: I didn't like it.
3: My
1: pants were off.
3: Yes,
1: there was people around.
2: I got the whack with the skateboard.
1: As an adult, I'd be fine with that. But as a youngster,
3: As an adult, you'd be fine with that.
2: I mean, that's fair, actually. Think about it.
1: So careful with the dry humping if you want to play football. It's like a dog trying to hump a football. That's probably what it was.
3: Oklahoma.
1: 69 on Ray.

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1: 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I just made that up. Did you like it?
2: I have very
1: everything
2: good. You're a slogan guy.
1: For your home. Yeah. I think home or house. Everything for your home and more.
3: Hey, Holmes.
1: Yeah. I don't want to snitch on my essay.
2: Tiger would y'all.
3: Tiger.
2: Tiger was sentenced yesterday for drunk driving in Florida.
3: Oh.
1: Yeah.
2: Again. Made a bit of a deal here. So $1,500 in fines, banned from driving for 5 years.
3: Ooh.
1: Wait, driving like with the one iron, like with his wood?
2: I think he stopped that a couple of years ago.
1: Yeah, that's true.
3: Yes.
2: Does that include golf carts? I guess it's a bit of a complicated situation, right?
1: Lawyer didn't know, apparently.
2: Right. Because if he ever does hit up the senior tour,
1: they're allowed to cart,
2: and he's in a condition now where he said, "Well, I'm not playing regular PGA if I can't walk it." Right?
3: Well, yeah.
2: He sort of made that determination. So
3: yeah.
2: I guess we'll see how it all works out. But
1: there was one guy who was able to cart, wasn't he? That one time,
2: yeah.
1: Remember that?
2: John Daly.
1: Well, he's not. There's a different guy, I think, that had.
2: See, I don't think anybody's going to bother Tiger Woods for
1: on a golf course
2: on a golf cart. It's when he jumps in the golf cart and heads to the 7-Eleven.
1: Yeah,
2: Slurpee. That's
1: he pulls the George Jones on his golf cart. Speaking of country music singers, I wanted to get this Luke Bryan. So Luke Bryan is the guy on American Idol, right?
2: Yes.
1: Lionel Richie and sometimes Katy Perry.
3: Yeah.
1: So he went on an obscenity laden rant against a few online critics. So some online critics looked into their camera and said, I think Luke Bryan is, not even I think, they just said Luke Bryan's using AI to write his songs. And Luke Bryan, and then sort of when somebody says that, others catch on and go, hey, Luke, did you hear? Luke Bryan's using AI to write his songs. Well, Luke Bryan's pissed. He's ticked off. He said, you're staring at the camera saying this. If I ever see you all, I think he said y'all, face to face, I'm going to punch the blank out of you, is what he said. Now, in these critics' defense, his last song was called Fish Hunt Golf Drink. So, to me, here's Luke at home. Hey, AI, could you write a song for me? AI goes, what do you like? Well, self-explanatory there. Fish Hunt Golf Drink. There you go. So, I mean, you can see the error of
2: just
1: their ways.
2: Just a complete lack of creativity is
3: well,
2: all.
3: Well, that's, yeah.
1: Yeah, exactly.
3: Still wrote it himself.
2: Hey, remember when Pete Davidson and Colin Jost bought that Staten Island Ferry?
1: Yes.
3: Yeah.
2: That was $280,000 they bought. That was 4 years ago.
3: Yeah.
2: Well, they haven't done a darn thing until now. So mark it down in your calendar. Thursday, September 17, it'll become a floating comedy club called the Snapple Island Ferry.
1: Nice.
2: Brought to you by Snapple.
1: That's I like it. They got a sponsor.
3: Clever. Yeah.
2: How much? $290,000,
1: you said?
2: Yeah, $280,000 they bought that ferry. It just sat there.
1: Do you know in Saskatoon, you can get 3 plastic boulders for that price?
2: I heard about that.
1: Check that out.
2: I heard about that.
1: It's
2: hey,
1: so dumb.
2: Is in the eye of the beholder.
1: So dumb. All right. Remember Bare Naked Ladies? We're going musical.
2: I do.
1: It's been 1 week since you looked at me.
2: Yeah.
1: Drop
2: your
1: hand to the side. That one?
2: I know that one.
1: That was on the Billboard charts back in 1998 for exactly
3: 1 week?
1: Ding, ding, ding. Yeah, it was the only Bare Naked Ladies song ever to hit number one
2: right.
1: in
2: the
1: Billboard Hot 100.
2: Did your kids dig that song? My kids
1: love
2: just
1: it.
2: Love that when they're little, right?
1: Chinese chicken. You have a drumstick and your brain stops ticking. I didn't like the never touch a frying pan, the sushi. I want my fish to touch a frying pan line. That's mine. And in that song?
2: Yeah. Haven't we always wanted the green coat?
1: What's wrong? That's a different one.
2: Okay, got a Jimothy update here.
3: Jimothy,
2: you know the little raccoon in Seattle?
3: Yes.
4: Oh, that's who that was.
2: Yeah, Jimothy, the little disfigured raccoon. Well, he's become a bit of a cult figure, and his 15 minutes of fame is not up yet.
3: Oh, wow.
2: The Seattle Mariners honored him by doing a Jimothy trading card giveaway. One fan receiving a special one-of-a-kind card. A 13-year-old named Abby got the card. Guess what Abby did?
3: What'd she do?
2: Abby's a capitalist.
1: Sold it.
2: Abby put it on eBay. Abby sold that card for $21,000.
1: Good day at the ballpark, man.
3: My
2: goodness. Yep. Jimothy didn't get a cent out of that.
3: Aww.
1: That's like Shohei throwing one pitch. $21,000.
2: Per pitch.
3: Oh, my goodness.
2: I'd be out there. Let me just say, you know, 3 pitches is all I want.
3: Yeah.
1: You think that's bad? How much does Vladdy get per home run? All right, let's this year. Last one here. The average American uses 141 rolls of toilet paper every year, making them number one in the number two department globally.
2: Who's number two?
1: Germans were number two, which is... I think I'd rather be number two. The average Canadian, and that's 134 rolls, by the way. The average Canadian, I looked it up, around 84 rolls per year. So way lower. Those are rookie numbers,
2: okay,
1: Canadian.
2: Well, I just... Do we have more dirty bum-bums, though?
1: Maybe more.
3: Right? We're not wiping.
1: Maybe more boudets and wet naps. I don't know.
3: Oh, yeah, but, boudets.
2: Oh, very European of you there.
1: That's odds and sods.

0: 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The Bruce. If you've always wanted to stick it to the Bruce, your time has come. The Bruce is on the loose in Bruce County with official Bruce stickers in tow. If you want to win $1,000,
1: first, you got to get your hands on a sticker.
0: Then slap that sticker on something. 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
2: Good morning. It's 9 o'clock. I'm Matt Hermes. Two men have been charged in relation to a thefts from vehicles investigation in Hanover. Police in the southern Gray County town say a 31-year-old Mildmay man and a 35-year-old Hanover man have been arrested after an investigation into a series of vehicle break-ins and thefts that occurred last month in a residential subdivision in Hanover's northeast end. Police allege the two men entered multiple parked vehicles and stole cash, tools, and credit cards. Hanover police say the stolen credit cards were later used at two local businesses. The two men charged in the case face several criminal offenses. Meantime, police in Saugeen Shores say several items were stolen from a vehicle in the area of Maplewood Drive in Port Elgin. It happened this past Saturday. Saugeen Shores police say they responded to a trespassing call at a local retailer the same day, and a 25-year-old Bruce County resident was arrested and charged. Police allege the accused had several bank cards that were stolen from the vehicle earlier. An annual Labor Day long weekend music festival at Sauble Speedway is ready to rock. Spencer Byers has more.
3: Chris Young and Tim Hicks will headline a country field show for tomorrow's opening day at Sauble Beach Party, which runs Friday through Sunday at Sauble Speedway. Canadian pop rock band Simple Plan and rapper Flo Rida and Cardinal Official are also among the performers set to hit the stage over the weekend. Gates open at 3 p.m. daily on Friday, Saturday, and Sunday for the Sauble Beach Party. 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Spencer Byers reporting.
2: Cypress Lake Campground at Bruce Peninsula National Park will remain closed until Labor Day due to increased bear activity. A Parks Canada spokesperson says a specific bear has repeatedly gone after food brought by campers and appears to be unafraid of people. It's the first time Bruce Peninsula National Park has fully closed Cypress Lake Campground due to bear-related public safety concerns. A spokesperson says Parks Canada has implemented extensive measures to limit bear encounters, including enhanced visitor education about not leaving food out and increased staff presence. And two Brampton MPPs caught in the Ford government's hotel expense scandal say they have paid back their hotel bills after charging taxpayers tens of thousands of dollars for stays. Hardeep Grewal and Charmaine Williams spent over $43,000 between them. The two MPPs were part of a broader hotel spending issue uncovered earlier in the summer when some government members who lived in or near Toronto booked hotel rooms in the city on taxpayer dime instead of just driving home. That's a look at the news. Now on to sports.
4: I'm RJ Brighthead. Here's the morning sports brought to you by RE/MAX. The Blue Jays trounced the Guardians 11-0. Vladimir Guerrero homered and had five RBIs. Dylan Cease went six shutout innings. Jays are a game and a half behind Cleveland for the final wild card, setting up a big series finale this afternoon. Jose Soriano goes for the Jays. Cleveland starter is Tanner Bibby. He's tied for the major league lead in losses. The division leaders winning were the Brewers, Braves, and the Astros beat the White Sox. At the U.S. Open, Leila Fernandez and Denis Shapovalov both advanced to the third round. The Kawhi Leonard contract investigation into violating salary cap rules is over. The Clippers were fined $30 million. They forfeit five first-round picks. Their owner and two other executives were suspended. Leonard was fined $700,000, but he wasn't suspended, so his trade back to the Raptors should go ahead. Now, here's your local sports.
2: Thank you, RJ. The Owen Sound Attack down North Bay Battalion in OHL preseason action at the Bay Shore last night. Fred Wallace has more.
5: Pierce Bowie and Cole Zaroski each scored twice as the Attack doubled North Bay 6-3 in OHL preseason play. Bowie and Zaroski scored 27 seconds apart in the third period, breaking a 3-3 tie for Owen Sound, who are 2-1 in preseason play and will play host to Barrie on Saturday. Again, the Attack doubled North Bay 6-3. Fred Wallace at the J.D. MacArthur Arena.
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2: We're on to day 7 of the 38th McDonald's Owen Sound Salmon Spectacular. Yesterday, 146 fish hit the weigh station, 63 salmon and 83 trout. The day's top salmon went to Daryl Posobin of Woodstock, and Ripley's David James had the top daily trout. The overall leaders remain unchanged. The top salmon of the Derby belongs to Sam Jensen of New Hamburg at 25.66 pounds. The leading trout, Thomas Moore of Owen Sound, a 24.06 pound Laker. Collingwood's William Hanna still leading for Rainbow Trout, 11.56 pounds. And Barb Shank of Terra has the Derby's top brown trout, 8.15 pounds.
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2: Mostly cloudy today with a slight chance of some afternoon showers. A high of 24, feeling like 29. Tonight cloudy, chance of showers and a low of 17. A mix of sun and cloud tomorrow and 22. And for Saturday, some sun, some cloud and a high of 23. Right now it's 18 in Saugeen Shores. 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

0: Oh my lord, it's Longy and Proper on the Brews.
1: Hey, what if I asked you four things you like?
2: Four things I like. Black cherry ice cream. Am I on the right track?
1: Sure.
2: Oh, okay.
1: We're just going to put these into AI. It'll write you a country song. That's what I'm going to
2: I see just, what you're doing. Okay.
1: I just reread that story again to myself.
2: Black cherry ice cream.
1: AI did not write that
2: Dates
1: song.
2: And figs.
1: Says Luke Bryan. Okay, but it's called Fish Hunt Golf Drink.
2: Yeah. Not doing himself any favors there.
3: Well, you know, a friend of mine who's a songwriter said, oh, yeah, well, you do better.
2: Oh, okay. I'll give it a go. I can come up with a better title. I'll give you that.
1: Yeah. Name four things you like. That's the title of my new song.
2: That's the title of my new song.
1: Hey, well, at least it's not. At least it ain't bad news. It's not a sad country song.
2: That got me to thinking, though. Four things I like.
1: I'm not much of a hunter, but I could go fish, golf, drink. I'm pretty good there. Sit on my
2: black cherry ice cream.
1: Sit around doing nothing would be my other one.
2: Hockey.
1: Oh, you like that? Yeah.
2: That's what I like.
1: Oh, I like baseball. Put that in my
2: sitting
1: song.
2: On the couch.
1: Yeah,
2: that's awesome.
1: That's my favorite part. That's my favorite one. I could write a song sitting on a couch.
2: You can just write a song sitting on the toilet.
1: Here I am sitting on a couch. I wouldn't say that's my favorite place, but I do get to, you know, go through social media
3: with a beer in your hand.
1: Yeah, decking a beer, looking at the lake. I could have gone country.
2: Labor Day weekend this weekend. We got a theme weekend too.
1: Yes,
2: back to school.
1: Back to school.
2: Teacher thinks I'm a fool.
1: And there's a lot of references. I worked pretty hard on
3: that. And there will be references. Brian looked into this.
2: Yeah.
3: You're going to hear a song
2: it's
3: and go.
2: It's a bit of a stretch.
3: That's back.
1: As long as it mentions.
2: It mentions.
3: Yeah.
1: Like, for example, Wheat Kings from the Tragically Hips mentions the sinister halls in the school hung with our parents' prime ministers, right?
2: There you go.
1: In the school.
3: So on some of those, you're going to have to listen hard to find the school
2: reference.
3: We should
2: have put some contesting to it, too.
1: I think I put
2: find
1: in,
2: the lyric.
1: Like, I think for those deep ones, when I looked them up, I tried to
3: you
1: put
3: did write
1: the line.
3: It down. So we'll have that for a reference.
1: If we're over the weekend, we can mention that was the...
3: Yes.
1: High school, my school,
2: don't need no education.
1: I mean, that one's obvious.
2: Uh-huh. Yeah.

0: So is school's out.
1: Right? Well, school's out, but it's just starting.
0: That was the first one.
1: It's just starting.
0: It's all backwards. Backwards, that one.
1: Fast backwards.
0: So it is back to school themed weekend. Mowbray's Canadian Tire brings you that. And of course, they are your back to school headquarters.
1: For sure. Yeah.
0: They got all sorts of back to school. So what do we say? From desk to dorm. They got you covered.
1: Got you covered.
0: That makes a lot of sense to me.
2: Some D cuts in there, too.
0: Yeah.
2: Maybe never heard before.
0: Hey, I bet Rock and Roll High School by the Ramones. That seems pretty obvious to me.
2: Yeah.
0: You know?
1: Dynamite.
0: Yeah.
1: What do you have for School of Rock today?
2: School of Rock today, just having some fun doing some really meaningless lyrics, wordless lyrics. The la-las, the na-nas,
0: Boy, there's a lot of na-nas. We've decided, we decided na-nas are really big.
1: Right? Na-nas are huge.
0: Huge in the rock and roll lingo, the na-nas.
2: Unless you're singing Deck the Halls and it's la-la-la-la-la.
0: Or as I do it, fuddy-yaddy-ya.
2: So that, and then the pop quiz to get you into the draw that happens tomorrow for fair passes to Sauble Speedway, thanks to Middleton Finner Financial Services.
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0: Bruce County weather.
7: Mainly cloudy, slight chance of showers late this afternoon. High today, 24. Humidex at 29. Mainly cloudy tonight, slight chance of showers this evening. Low down to 17. Mix sun and cloud tomorrow, high 22. Humidex, 27. And Saturday, mix of sun and cloud, high 23.
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Chesley, home of Big Bruce. 15 tall, 20 in length, he's a beef icon. 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You are the Bruce.

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0: Bruce County weather.
4: Mainly cloudy, slight chance of showers late this afternoon. High today, 24. Humidex at 29. Mainly cloudy tonight. Slight chance of showers this evening. Low down to 17. Mix of sun and clouds tomorrow. High 22. Humidex 27.
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0: Rockin' Robin on the Bruce.
1: Well, here we are on a Thursday. Light is at the end of the tunnel. We are almost there. That holiday weekend just in sight. Got your first deep cut of the day on the way. Going to hear from the Strokes, Monster Truck, and Quiet Riot on the Bruce.

0: Rockin' Robin on the Bruce.
1: September the 3rd, it is Skyscraper Day. Certainly we don't have any of those around here, but thinking of the architectural wonders that they are, and maybe planning a visit to the CN Tower, or having some fun with it, watching Tower Inferno, the Dwayne Johnson movie Skyscraper, Die Hard. In this bowling month, it is Bowling League Day. Moving into the next part of the year, you know, joining a league. Getting out, keeping active, meeting new people, helping to pass the colder months. And enjoy some Welsh rarebit today. It was originally Welsh rabbit in the 18th century in Britain, but there was no meat in it. Peasants actually used cheese instead of meat because they couldn't afford meat. It's toasted bread covered with a mixture of hot cheddar cheese, beer, or maybe milk if you don't want the beer, and seasonings, mustard, cayenne pepper, paprika, Worcestershire sauce. Some add a tomato or put a poached egg on top. That's known as a golden buck. Very popular snack in Europe during high tea or at the pubs. So giving that a try, and I hope it's off to a good start for you. It's the Strokes on the Bruce.

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0: Bruce County weather.
6: Going to have a mix of sun and cloud today. Nice and comfortable with a high of 24, maybe a little bit of humidity and a high UV index. Mainly cloudy into tonight. Chance of showers, risk of a thunderstorm with a low of 17. Might have some of that left over in the early morning hours, but then clear into a mix of sun and cloud tomorrow. A high of 22 with humidex at 27 and a high UV index. 21 degrees across Bruce County in Sable Beach, Ferndale, Cape Croker, and Mildmay, and 21 degrees in Saugeen Shores.
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4: Mix of sun and cloud today, a high of 24, humidex of 29, and a high UV index. Going to become mainly cloudy into tonight. Chance of showers, risk of a thunderstorm, low of 17. Could have still the chance of showers, risk of a thunderstorm early morning tomorrow, but then clearing to a mix of sun and cloud, high of 22, humidex at 27, and a high UV index. 21 degrees in Tiverton, Cove Island, Red Bay, and Elsinore, and 21 degrees in Saugeen Shores.
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0: Rockin' Robin is on the Bruise.
1: Personal Jesus was a song from Depeche Mode from 1990. The song was actually inspired by the book Elvis and Me that Priscilla Presley wrote in 1985. Martin Gore of Depeche Mode said, quote, "It's a song about being a Jesus for somebody else, someone to give you hope and care. It's about how Elvis Presley was her man and her mentor and how often that happens in love relationships, how everybody's heart is like a god in some way. We play these godlike parts for people, but no one is perfect, and that's not a very balanced view of someone, is it?" Many, and I mean many, have covered this song. Johnny Cash, Marilyn Manson, Sammy Hagar, Def Leppard, and the one we heard, Canadian blues guitarist David Gogo recorded it in 2002 for his album Skeleton Key. And it is your first deep cut of the day, along with Hatton Home Hardware Building Center in Chesley and Hatton Home Hardware in Tara. And as always, the invitation is there. If you have an album cut you would love to hear on the radio, just let us know. We'll get it on for you. We do these three times a day, every single day. Send us a note through the Elgin Jewelers text line, 519-389-9790. Gloria Sons on the Bruise.
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0: on the Bruce.
1: We are into the final hour of our Thursday morning, making our way towards lunchtime. We're into the September version of the Wake Up and Win contest. Up and at 'em with that trivia just after the 7 o'clock news and a song. Just remember, when you're texting in the answer to that question, you need to put in the keywords wake up and then the answer, just so we can find you when we're going to make that draw, which will happen at the end of the month for another great gift basket courtesy of Kristen's Pharmacy in Saugeen Shores. Pearl Jam on the way. Going to hear from Nickelback, and it's Judas Priest. 91.9 in the north, 97.9 in the south. We are the Bruce.

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0: Rockin' Robin on the Bruce.
1: McDonald's Owen Sound Salmon Spectacular rolling right along up to Thursday already. And today there is an afternoon fish fry. It will start at 1. It is $18, but such a delicious meal. Also, they've got entertainment tonight, that 70s rock show. Normally what goes on under the big tent is free, but there is a $5 cover charge for the evening entertainment, and this afternoon fish fry is $18. But make sure that you are taking in as much as possible. Tomorrow is the Bruce Day. 1 o'clock, they're going to have a fashion show for back to school, mega bingo, a reptilian show as well, and then the kids' evening with Dickie Bird at 6 and Gray Road 1 taking the stage at 7 p.m. Also, since you're there, get your derby ticket so you can have a shot at the $175,000 worth of prizes. Still a few days to get out there on the water and see what you can do. Check it all out at SydenhamSportsman.com. It's Pearl Jam on the Bruce.

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0: 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The Rum Rats Bush Party. 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
0: Bruce County weather.
4: Nice day out there. Mix of sun and cloud. High of 24. Bit of humidity. High UV index. Going to cloud over this evening. Chance of showers. Risk of a thunderstorm overnight with a low of 17. Might have a little of that left over early tomorrow morning. Otherwise, clearing to a mix of sun and cloud. High of 22 with a humidex at 27 and a high UV index. 22 degrees in Saugeen First Nation, Stokes Bay and Dobbinton. 23 in Wyerton and 22 degrees in Saugeen Shores.
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2: 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And she'll get you a sticker, too.
0: Bruce County rocks. Yeah, we like to think it rocks harder than any other county. We are your premier rock county. Oh, yes. Oh, yes, we are. 97.9 The Bruce. Champions, local bands, and musicians. 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
3: 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It's beautiful.
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9: Mix of sun and cloud today with a high of 24, humid X at 29 and a high UV index. Going to become mainly cloudy into tonight, bringing the chance of showers, a risk of a thunderstorm with a low of 17. Might see some of that early tomorrow morning, but then clearing to a mix of sun and cloud, high of 22, humid X at 27 and a high UV index. 22 degrees in Burgoyne, Tobermory and Formosa, 23 in Oliphant and 22 degrees in Saugeen Shores.

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1: We are ready to head into a Thursday afternoon and lunchtime. Going to check in with the newsroom and get up to date, and then we're off to class in the School of Rock. And today, going to have some fun with some wordless lyrics. And Ruff and I have talked about this quite a bit, how those things that you just do off the cuff sometimes become the best song or best part of the song. And so we're talking about the la-las and the na-nas and all that other kind of stuff. A pop quiz at the end of class gets you into the draw that we'll do tomorrow for a pair of passes to Sauble Speedway, the final weekend, Riptide, September 18th to 20th. You can use these passes any one of those days. Check out the schedule at saublespeedway.ca. 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So go grab your lunch, get your spot, get ready for class while we hear from Sloan on the Bruce.

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2: It's 12 o'clock. Good afternoon. I'm Jill Charlebois. Day 7 of the McDonald's Owen Sound Salmon Spectacular continues. We'll get a look at the Fairmont Security Services leaderboard coming up after the news. Saugeen Chorus police say that several items were stolen from a vehicle in the area of Maplewood Drive in Port Elgin. It happened this past Saturday. Saugeen Chorus police say they also responded to a trespassing call at a local retailer the same day. A 25-year-old Bruce County resident was arrested at the store. Police alleged that several bank cards were stolen from a vehicle in Port Elgin earlier and were found during that search of the accused. As a result of the incidents, a 25-year-old has been charged with possession of property obtained by crime. Police say that the accused was remanded into custody following a bail hearing due to previous pending charges. An annual Labor Day long weekend music festival in Sabal Beach is ready to roll. Spencer Byers has more.
3: Chris Young and Tim Hicks will headline a country field show for tomorrow's opening day at Sabal Beach Party, which runs Friday through Sunday at Sabal Speedway. Canadian pop rock band Simple Plan and rapper Flo Rida and Cardinal Official are also among the performers set to hit the stage over the weekend. Gates open at 3 p.m. daily on Friday, Saturday, and Sunday for the Sabal Beach Party. 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Spencer Byers reporting.
2: The provincial government is expanding student and family support offices to all 72 school boards across Ontario. 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These offices streamline the response process for families by acknowledging inquiries within 2 business days and aiming to provide an answer within 5 days. Student and family support offices have already been operating in supervised school boards with 95% of family inquiries acknowledged within 2 business days, and nearly 90% responded to within a week. Toronto fire crews have responded to nearly 1,500 calls thanks to a massive storm yesterday evening. Cleanup is underway following torrential downpours, high winds, and hail. As the work continues, major roads remain closed, including the Gardiner Expressway and Bayview Avenue. The Don Valley Parkway has since reopened. The storm caused power outages affecting as many as 65,000 residents. Since Hydro One has been working on repairs, roughly 6,000 remain without power. Now your business report. Ottawa is spending $4.7 billion on 313 new Made in Canada Via Rail passenger cars. The Dow Jones is up 428 points, while the S&P 500 and the NASDAQ are seeing gains. The TSX is up 379 points to 36,471. Bitcoin is up 4.2% this hour. The price of oil is up $1.37 to $92.38 per barrel. Gold is up by just over 3% to $4,507 U.S. per ounce, while silver is up nearly 4% to $67.38, and our dollar is trading at 72.5 cents U.S. That's a look at the news. Now into sports with Matt Hermes.
4: Thank you and good afternoon. Jose Soriano takes the mound in the series finale for the Blue Jays in Cleveland this afternoon. Jays won yesterday to pull back to within a game and a half of the Guardians for the final American League wildcard spot. First pitch flies at 1:10. The Owen Sound Attack are set to play their next preseason game Saturday afternoon at the Bayshore against Barry Colts after picking up a 6-3 win over North Bay yesterday. And Felix Auger-Aliassime looks to join fellow Canadians Denis Shapovalov and Leila Fernandez in the third round of the U.S. Open today. You can always find more sports on the RE/MAX Grey Bruce Realty Sports page. 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
2: The leaderboard remains unchanged at the McDonald's Owen Sound Salmon Spectacular. The top salmon spot still belongs to Sam Jensen at 25.66 pounds. Thomas Moore's 24.08 pound lake trout is still the leader in that category. The top rainbow trout still belongs to William Hanna at 11.56 pounds. And the brown trout category is still with Barb Schrank at 8.15 pounds.
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0: Bruce County weather.
2: Today, a mix of sun and cloud with a slight chance of showers and a high of 24, feeling like 29. Tonight, mainly cloudy with a chance of showers and the risk of a thunderstorm with a low of 17. Tomorrow, a mix of sun and cloud with a chance of showers or a morning thunderstorm with a high of 22. And Saturday, sunshine with a high of 23.
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1: All right, time to settle down. Class is about to begin in the Middleton Finner Financial Services School of Rock. And today I'm going to have a little bit of fun talking about the wordless lyrics. From Tutti Frutti to Do-Do Ron Ron to Mbop. Who says that you have to use actual words to make a hit song? Sometimes there are no actual words that convey that feeling of a song. So why should a singer let that get in the way? If we were talking about jazz, you'd call it scat singing, improvisation with nonsense cymbals. In these rock songs, the la-las, the na-nas, the doo-wahs, it is sometimes the best part because maybe it's the easiest part for you to sing along. We'll get to the reigning champion of the na-nas a little later on, but Journey did the syllables justice on Lovin', Touchin', Squeezin'. About halfway through this sway-along ballad, frontman Steve Perry goes away from lyrics and rides a crest of na-na-na-na-nas all the way to the finish line. It was a good move. This 1979 single became Journey's first top 20 hit.

0: Rockin' Robin. On the Bruce.
1: This is the Middleton Finner Financial Services School of Rock, and in today's class, we are talking about wordless lyrics. Nonsense and nostalgia go together like Elton John and Bernie Taupin. Crocodile Rock is another song that reflects on the good old days and the use of an infectious falsetto la la la la la refrain. Tip of the hat to Pat Boone's 1962 novelty hit Speedy Gonzales, and for their trouble, Elton and Bernie later got sued by the song's composer, Buddy Kay. But an out-of-court settlement was reached. Apparently, even La La La isn't safe from litigation.

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7: Bruce County Weather.
8: Going to see the clouds move in, bringing the chance of showers and the risk of a thunderstorm overnight with a low of 17. Might have some of that left over early tomorrow morning, but then clearing to a mix of sun and cloud, high of 22, humidex at 27, and a high UV index. At this point, both Saturday and Sunday, looking for a mix of sun and cloud with a high each day near 23.
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1: In today's class, we are talking about wordless lyrics in the Middleton Finner Financial Services School of Rock. Between Goo Goo Ka-Choo and Oobla Dee Oobla Da, the Beatles have never shied away from injecting a little nonsense into their songs. But the seemingly endless refrain of na na na na na na na, which really runs the majority of Hey Jude's 7-minute running time, is in a class of its own. Those final 4 minutes have arguably become even more important than the song portion of the song. Case in point, when Paul McCartney closed the London Live 8 concert in 2005, he didn't even bother with the first 3 minutes of Hey Jude. He went straight to the na-na-nas as an all-star sing-along finale took shape. Hey!

0: On the Bruce.
1: You are in the School of Rock, along with Middleton Finner Financial Services, and in today's class, we are taking a look at some wordless lyrics. Although often considered an instrumental, Hocus Pocus technically includes a fair amount of vocal work from the keyboardist for the Dutch progressive rock band Focus. Thijs van Leer provides yodeling, whistling, some staccato gibberish that sounds like Munchkins doing a jig. But according to guitarist Jan Ackerman, the song came out of nowhere. They were in a rehearsal session for their second album when Ackerman started playing a riff. The drummer joined in, and van Leer started yodeling, even though it was something he had never done before. They say it was a piece of pure improvisation, inspired by the fun of simply playing together. The feeling of joy in the song may be why it became their only North American top 10 hit.

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1: Bruce County weather.
6: Clouds expected to move in this evening, bringing the chance of showers and the risk of a thunderstorm overnight with a low of 17. It might have some of those showers and the risk of a thunderstorm left over early morning, but then clearing to a mix of sun and cloud tomorrow with a high of 22, humidex at 27, and a high UV index. Looking into the holiday weekend at this point, both Saturday and Sunday, looking for a mix of sun and cloud with a high each day around 23.
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1: It is time for your pop quiz. I have got a question based on what we've talked about in class. The correct answer is going to get you into the draw that we'll make at the end of tomorrow's class for a pair of passes to Sauble Speedway, taking in the final weekend, Riptide, September 18th to the 20th. You can use it any one of those days. 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Which one of our songs from class got sued because of their la-la-la refrain? 519-389-9790 if you want to call in your answer or go through the Elgin Jewelers text line. 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You'll see the word win at the top of the page. Just click on that and you'll see where you can get your answer in. Which one of our songs from class actually got sued because of their la-la-la refrain? Get your answer in while we hear from Helix, but first it's Motley Crue on the Bruce.

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1: Your question today, which one of our songs in class was actually sued because of their la-la-la refrain? It was Elton John, Bernie Taupin, and Crocodile Rock. 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
0: That is the bell. 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

0: Robin on the Bruce.
1: We are full ready to take on the rest of our Thursday afternoon. Start making some plans for the holiday weekend. Got some pretty reckless on the way. Big Sugar and it's Tom Petty and the Heartbreakers on the Bruce.

0: Rockin' Robin on the Bruce.
1: Labor Day weekend coming up, and that means it's Port Elgin's turn to host the fireworks. And they're going to have a fun afternoon and evening for the whole family down at the Port Elgin Main Beach. It will start at 3, going to be face painting and balloon making. There's going to be live entertainment at the Emmett McGrath Pavilion. They are going to have some food there, thanks to the Saugeen Shores Rotary Club. And then, of course, the fireworks at dusk. You can find that and so much more to do for the holiday weekend on the Bruce to-do list at rockthebruce.ca. Pretty Reckless on the Bruce.

0: 91.9 North, 97.9 South. The Bruce. It's a contest line, a conversation starter, a sophisticated futuristic mechanism to tell a DJ they messed up. Yeah, we get that a lot. It's the Elgin Jewelers text line, and we want you to try and wear it out. Text the keyword SPARKLE, and you might win something shiny at the end of the month. So that's a bonus, right? A celebration, a recommendation, a helpful hint? Give it to us straight and get distracted by something sparkly. Courtesy of Elgin Jewelers, downtown Port Elgin. Diamonds are their specialty. Oh, and the text line number? 519-389-9790. Hey, we've got the microphone, but you can always get your 2 cents worth in by hitting us up on the Elgin Jewelers text line.
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0: Bruce County weather.
2: Going to see the clouds move in, bringing the chance of showers and the risk of a thunderstorm overnight with a low of 17. Might have some of that left over early tomorrow morning, but then clearing to a mix of sun and cloud, high of 22, humidex at 27, and a high UV index. At this point, both Saturday and Sunday, looking for a mix of sun and cloud with a high each day near 23.
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0: If you've always wanted to stick it to the Bruce, your time has come. The Bruce is on the loose in Bruce County with official Bruce stickers in tow. If you want to win $1,000,
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0: Bruce County weather.
5: Clouds expected to move in this evening, bringing the chance of showers and the risk of a thunderstorm overnight with a low of 17. It might have some of those showers and the risk of a thunderstorm left over early morning, but then clearing to a mix of sun and cloud tomorrow with a high of 22, humidex at 27, and a high UV index. Looking into the holiday weekend, at this point, both Saturday and Sunday, looking for a mix of sun and cloud with a high each day around 23.
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1: Well, that is going to wrap up our time together, but thank you so much for hanging out with me. With the holiday weekend ahead, that means, of course, we're going to have some theme weekend fun. It's going to be a back-to-school theme weekend, songs about school, some with just a slight reference to school. You're going to have to listen really hard for those and figure out what the school reference is, but we'll have a whole bunch of fun with it through the holiday weekend, starting Friday at 6, going right through to the end of the weekend, brought to you, as always, by our great friends at Mowbray's Canadian Tire. Great stop for back-to-school shopping, locally owned and operated and proudly Canadian since 1922. Remy Smith is back, and he's going to keep you company through the rest of your Thursday afternoon. I hope it's good to you, and I hope we can hang out again tomorrow. Work our way towards that holiday weekend together. It's the Glorious Sons on the Brews.

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0: on the Bruce.
1: It is Thursday. I'm back from my kind of midweek weekend thing that I had there. Took off a couple days to head out to Toronto to a concert, stayed the night in a hotel, and managed to get out of the city before that absolutely incredibly bad storm hit the area. I'll tell you how the adventure was. I'll talk a little bit about some of the devastation that the GTA saw during that storm. Plus, we're also going to talk about feeling young again until the next day, as well as AI camouflage clothing, which is apparently a thing. You too. It's Automatic City right now on the Bruce.

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2: It's the last week for our Stick It to the Bruce contest, and I'm about to head my way over to the 38th annual McDonald's Owen Sound Salmon Spectacular. 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You'll automatically be entered for your chance to win $1,000. Longy and Bruffer will announce the winner on September 8th. 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And if you can't make it to the Salmon Spec, stop over at the station during regular business hours and say hi to Rockin' Robin, and she'll say, hey, and you can say, I want to stick it to the Bruce, and she'll go, okay, and you'll get a sticker.
0: Bruce County, 4,090 kilometers square. Lake Huron to the west, Georgian Bay to the east. Yeah, Bruce County is deep. So let's spin some deep cuts. Celebrate that largesse. We all know the singles. Yeah, they're there. But Bruce County deep cuts goes deeper. Long lost album tracks, hidden gems, some of your favorite songs that nobody else is playing. What is wrong with them? We're not fooling around here. We're spinning three of these beauties every day. 7 days a week. 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
0: Bruce County weather.
7: Going to see the clouds move in, bringing the chance of showers and the risk of a thunderstorm overnight with a low of 17. Might have some of that left over early tomorrow morning, but then clearing to a mix of sun and cloud, high of 22, humidex at 27, and a high UV index. At this point, both Saturday and Sunday, looking for a mix of sun and cloud with a high each day near 23.
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4: Bruce County weather.
5: Clouds expected to move in this evening, bringing the chance of showers and the risk of a thunderstorm overnight with a low of 17. It might have some of those showers and the risk of a thunderstorm left over early morning, but then clearing to a mix of sun and cloud tomorrow with a high of 22, humidex at 27, and a high UV index. Looking into the holiday weekend, at this point, both Saturday and Sunday, looking for a mix of sun and cloud with a high each day around 23.
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Great White, Big Goodbye, a hard rock band out of Los Angeles that had already survived the hair metal boom and moved into a darker, bluesier phase. That tune appeared on the Psycho City album, dealing with heavy betrayal and the uneasy side of life in Los Angeles. That track is essentially a relationship ending under the weight of lies and mistrust. The chorus makes the message pretty blunt. No more lies. This is the big goodbye. One of our Bruce County deep cuts, the kind of tracks you can't find anywhere else, but we proudly play 3 times a day, 7 days a week, and they are brought to you by Hatton Home Hardware Building Center Chesley and Hatton Home Hardware in Terra. Right now, Sloan, and we're the Bruce.

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0: on the Bruce.
1: So it was off Tuesday, Wednesday, took a couple days off for a concert, went to go see a pretty metal show that was a big throwback to my past. It was Orgy, The Who, and then the headliners Marilyn Manson and Rob Zombie for the Freaks on Parade tour. It was actually an absolutely incredible time. I took a page out of Jack White's playbook because he doesn't let you have phones at his concert, and didn't take my phone out the entire night. And what's funny is I didn't really like plan for that. Usually I'll take a couple little videos, a couple photographs, and I keep my phone in my pocket for the majority of the time. But I didn't even do that because I was just so captivated by everything happening on stage and what I was hearing and the surroundings around me that I didn't even once think of reaching in my pocket and grabbing my phone. It was an incredible time. A long night because we walked back to the hotel room afterwards, which was supposed to be an hour, but it took a little longer than that. I'll tell you why in a little bit. Right now, Greta Van Fleet, It's Heat Above, right here on The Bruce.

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5: Bruce County weather.
6: Clouds expected to move in this evening, bringing the chance of showers and the risk of a thunderstorm overnight with a low of 17. Might have some of those showers and the risk of a thunderstorm left over early morning, but then clearing to a mix of sun and cloud tomorrow with a high of 22, humidex at 27, and a high UV index. Looking into the holiday weekend, at this point, both Saturday and Sunday, looking for a mix of sun and cloud with a high each day around 23.
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1: Mentioned that concert I went to Tuesday night, stayed at a hotel over to Wednesday, and luckily got out of the city before the big storm devastated everything. But it was a lengthy night, especially after the concert. My best friend and I kind of have a tradition. We've been buddies since we were like 7 or 8 years old. And we tried to throw back to high school as often as possible, where we would both lie to our parents and tell them that we were going to stay at the other guy's house, and then hop on a bus to the city and go check out a show, end up sleeping in a bus terminal or whatever. So we try to recreate that as much as possible, with the exception of sleeping on the streets. We get a hotel room now, but we try not to drive. If at all, we park our cars and we just walk the city, or at the very most, take a TTC. So we decided to walk back to our hotel, which was supposed to be about an hour and 10 minutes away from the venue. And it turned into a whole lot more than that, because my buddy had bought a couple shirts, which are very expensive at concerts. And we were about 2/3 of the way back to the hotel when he realized that he had dropped one of his shirts. So we were like, okay, let's backtrack. So we walked almost all the way back to the venue, couldn't find it, gave up, and decided to walk back to the hotel. I will admit that we kind of wimped out, and we called a cab when we were about 20 minutes walking distance away. It was like $13. We're like, you know what? Let's turn this 20 minutes into five. We've had our adventures for the night. Definitely worth that phone call and $13 or so after all of that. Especially standing on our feet for the entire show as well. Big Sugar and we're the Bruce.

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1: It's 4 o'clock. Good afternoon. I'm Jill Charlebois. Day 7 of the McDonald's Owen Sound Salmon Spectacular continues. We'll be taking a look at the Fairmont Security Services leaderboard coming up after the news. Saugeen Shores police say that several items were taken from a vehicle in the area of Maplewood Drive in Port Elgin. It happened this past Saturday. Saugeen Shores police say that they responded to a trespassing call at a local retailer that same day. A 25-year-old Bruce County resident was arrested at the store. Police allege that several bank cards were taken from a vehicle in Port Elgin earlier that day and were found during the search of the accused. Police say that the accused has been remanded into custody following a bail hearing due to previous pending charges. An annual Labor Day long weekend music festival in Sable Beach is ready to roll. Spencer Byers has more.
2: Chris Young and Tim Hicks will headline a country field show for tomorrow's opening day at Sable Beach Party, which runs Friday through Sunday at Sable Speedway. Canadian pop rock band Simple Plan and rapper Flo Rida and Cardinal Official are also among the performers set to hit the stage over the weekend. Gates open at 3 p.m. daily on Friday, Saturday, and Sunday for the Sable Beach Party. 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Spencer Byers reporting.
1: The provincial government will expand student and family support offices to all 72 school boards across Ontario. Student and family support offices review concerns raised by parents to help address matters that need to be escalated following initial engagement with a child's teacher and principal. Jamie Pettit, the communications officer for the Bluewater District School Board.
3: This kind of formalizes the process with a centralized resource to help parents better understand how they navigate the system.
1: The implementation of the Student and Family Support Offices, or SFSO, helps to ensure that parents' questions are answered within 2 business days and aiming to provide an answer within 5. The Bank of Canada has unveiled its first look at the new $20 bill that will feature King Charles. Officials say that the banknote will hit circulation starting in 2027. The vertical note features advanced security measures and innovative 3D designs, which include gold maple leaves. In sports, the Blue Jays are wrapping up their series with the Guardians this afternoon. In women's pro baseball tonight, the New York Heights take on the LA Queens, and the Owen Sound Attack will continue their preseason on Saturday afternoon as they welcome the Barrie Colts. That's a look at news and sports. The weather is next.
4: Now, the Owen Sound Salmon Spectacular Fairmount Security Leaderboard, protecting the sound and around.
1: The leaderboard remains unchanged at the McDonald's Owen Sound Salmon Spectacular. The top salmon spot still belongs to Sam Jensen at 25.66 pounds. Thomas Moore's 24.08 pound lake trout is still the leader in that category. The top rainbow trout still belongs to William Hanna at 11.56 pounds. And the brown trout category is still with Barb Schrank at 8.15 pounds.
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0: Bruce County weather.
1: Tonight, mainly cloudy with a slight chance of showers and a low of 14. Tomorrow, a mix of sun and cloud with a chance of showers and a high of 25. Saturday, sunshine with a high of 23. And Sunday, sunny with a high of 24.
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2: 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My goodness, are they amazing. 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Now that 70s rock show is going on stage at 7 o'clock. I'm quite excited for these guys. I'm here until about 8. Come and find me. Say, hey, Shani Love, I want to stick it to the Bruce. 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
0: Bruce County weather.
5: Going to see the clouds move in, bringing the chance of showers and the risk of a thunderstorm overnight with a low of 17. Might have some of that left over early tomorrow morning, but then clearing to a mix of sun and cloud, high of 22, humidex at 27, and a high UV index. At this point, both Saturday and Sunday, looking for a mix of sun and cloud with a high each day near 23.
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1: Dexter and the Moon Rocks back there. Alice in Chains on the way right now. Guess who? It's Undone right here on the Brews.

0: His name is Remy. Remy. On the Bruce.
1: Spent a couple days in Toronto over Tuesday and Wednesday there. Happened to get out of the city before the storm hit. Actually, I was very lucky with my drive. I missed, like, pretty much all of it. It was a no-sweat travel for me, but the GTA got absolutely devastated. Like, there were areas completely underwater, and one of the most shocking things I saw was the Rogers Stadium. If you've never been there, Rogers Stadium is massive, and it's in the old Downsview Airport area. And anyway, the wind came through and caught the back section of the bowl, either one direction or the other, and just caved in the sides where it bends. It is a scary sight. You can give it a Google if you want to see. And I'm just thinking, like, how lucky everybody is that there wasn't a concert going on that night and people were in those bleachers, because it definitely would have ended very, very bad. But it's also a very good reminder why sometimes those concerts get shut down last minute or in progress due to bad weather that's impending. It could go bad. And these photos just absolutely prove that. Look it up if you want to see Rogers Stadium. Talk Runaway to Mars right now on the Bruce.

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6: Bruce County weather.
7: Clouds expected to move in this evening, bringing the chance of showers and the risk of a thunderstorm overnight with a low of 17. It might have some of those showers and the risk of a thunderstorm left over early morning, but then clearing to a mix of sun and cloud tomorrow with a high of 22, humidex at 27, and a high UV index. Looking into the holiday weekend, at this point, both Saturday and Sunday, looking for a mix of sun and cloud with a high each day around 23.
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1: I know I was kind of gushing a little bit about that concert I went to go see Tuesday night. Some headliners that definitely reflected my high school years. And honestly, while I was there, it just felt like I was pulled back in time. For the time that they were on stage doing their thing, I swear, I was like 16, 17 years old again in my head. I was so captivated. It felt absolutely so good. Honestly, wish I could chase that feeling again, because for a brief moment in time, I was able to travel back and be that 16-year-old version of myself, even just for the short amount of time that it was very, very cool. Very, very cool. And like I said, I wish I could chase that every single day. But, wife, bills, kids, rents, car payments, they all kind of get in the way of that kind of thing. Danko Jones, we're the Bruise.

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1: It's 5 o'clock. Good afternoon. I'm Jill Charlebois. Day 7 of the McDonald's Owen Sound Salmon Spectacular continues. We'll get a look at the Fairmont Security Services leaderboard after the news. Day 7 of the McDonald's Owen Sound Salmon Spectacular continues. We'll be taking a look at the Fairmont Security Services leaderboard coming up after the news. Saugeen Chorus police say that several items were taken from a vehicle in the area of Maplewood Drive in Port Elgin. It happened this past Saturday. Saugeen Chorus police say that they responded to a trespassing call at a local retailer that same day. A 25-year-old Bruce County resident was arrested at the store. Police allege that several bank cards were taken from a vehicle in Port Elgin earlier that day and were found during the search of the accused. Police say that the accused has been remanded into custody following a bail hearing due to previous pending charges. An annual Labor Day long weekend music festival in Salvo Beach is ready to roll. Spencer Byers has more.
2: Chris Young and Tim Hicks will headline a country field show for tomorrow's opening day at Salvo Beach Party, which runs Friday through Sunday at Salvo Speedway. Canadian pop rock band Simple Plan and rappers Flo Rida and Cardinal Official are also among the performers set to hit the stage over the weekend. Gates open at 3 p.m. daily on Friday, Saturday, and Sunday for the Salvo Beach Party. 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Spencer Byers reporting.
1: The provincial government will expand student and family support offices to all 72 school boards across Ontario. Student and family support offices review concerns raised by parents to help address matters that need to be escalated following initial engagement with a child's teacher and principal. Jamie Pettit, the communications officer for the Bluewater District School Board.
3: This kind of formalizes the process with a centralized resource to help parents better understand how they navigate the system.
1: The implementation of the Student and Family Support Offices, or SFSO, helps to ensure that parents' questions are answered within 2 business days and aiming to provide an answer within 5. The Bank of Canada has unveiled its first look at the new $20 bill that will feature King Charles. Officials say that the banknote will hit circulation starting in 2027. The vertical note features advanced security measures and innovative 3D designs, which include gold maple leaves. Now your business report. Canada's trade surplus narrowed sharply in June as exports of energy and metal products shrank while imports rose ahead of new U.S. tariffs. The Dow Jones closed up by 624 points while the S&P 500 gained 81 basis points. The Nasdaq grew by 1.4%. The TSX jumped 541 points to 36,633. Bitcoin gained over 4,000 points on the day. The price of oil is up 69 cents to $91.70 per barrel. Gold grew by 2.3% to $4,472 U.S. per ounce, while silver gained 3% at $66.94, and our dollar's trading at 72.5 cents U.S. In sports, the Blue Jays wrapped up their 3-game series with the Guardians this afternoon. In women's pro baseball tonight, the New York Heights take on the L.A. Queens, and the Owens Out Attack continue their preseason on Saturday afternoon when they welcome the Barry Colts. That's a look at news and sports. The weather's next.
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1: The leaderboard still hasn't had any changes at the McDonald's Owen Sound Salmon Spectacular. The top salmon still sits with the Sam Jensen at 25.66 pounds. Thomas Moore's 24.08 pound lake trout is still the leader in that category. Top Rainbow is still with William Hanna at 11.56 pounds. And Barb Schrank still holds the record for the biggest brown trout at 8.15 pounds.
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0: Bruce County weather.
1: Tonight, mainly cloudy with a slight chance of showers and a low of 14. Tomorrow, a mix of sun and cloud with a chance of showers and a high of 25. Saturday, sunshine with a high of 23. And Sunday, sunny with a high of 24.
0: The Bruce comes alive at 5. 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Look them up if you're stuck on the side of the road. Hey, we're going live.

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1: 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If you ever do find yourself stuck on the side of the road, make sure you look them up. Right now, John Cougar Mellencamp, It Hurts So Good. And we're the Bruce.

0: It's Remy on the Bruce.
1: Talking about that feeling of being pulled back in time to my teenage mind and just living in that moment for the entire night. The problem is that that moment runs out when the body doesn't agree with the mind anymore, right? Like we went off to the city, saw a concert, stayed in the hotel for the night, and decided we were going to walk all the way there like we do when we were kids. We do this, you know, we try to do it at least once a year. Anyway, but a little over an hour walk is what it was supposed to be, but my buddy bought two t-shirts, lost one t-shirt. We had to walk back. Long story short, it was an absolute adventure. We were on our feet a ton, including the concert and the walking afterwards, and even some of the next day that my body just it felt like I was post-retirement age, right? So I de-aged like Fountain of Youth 25 years, well, at the show, but then I made up for it over the past 12 hours or so when I accelerated age by about 25 years and wishing for a walker at this point in time in my life. I would love to do it every day, but I'm pretty sure I can't. I wish-

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1: Bruce County Weather.
2: Going to see the clouds move in, bringing the chance of showers and the risk of a thunderstorm overnight with a low of 17. Might have some of that left over early tomorrow morning, but then clearing to a mix of sun and cloud, high of 22, humidex at 27, and a high UV index. At this point, both Saturday and Sunday, looking for a mix of sun and cloud with a high each day near 23.
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1: Pretty reckless back there. Stone Temple Pilots on the way right now. It's Platinum Blonde. 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
1: Very interesting development. The world's ugliest Hawaiian shirt designed with a very specific purpose to make you invisible to AI surveillance cameras. It was developed by a German designer who created this seemingly abstract pattern that actually works as camouflage for AI. Now, it doesn't mean you're a vampire in photographs, because they have some sample photographs here, and dude in the ugly shirt is very clearly visible amongst a few other people, but the AI kind of does a highlight around people, and like there's a little green box with notes on it. It's not highlighting this dude. So you appear on the cameras, but you don't appear as a person. And I have no idea how this works or why you would need to be invisible from AI surveillance cameras, aside from the, you know, obvious not wanting to be watched. But I could see this being handy one day in our Skynet future that is inevitably coming, right? You know, Matrix, Terminator, that kind of thing's, you know, probably going to happen one day. But I'm also going to assume that the machines will figure out a workaround before we ever get there. Figure 11.

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2: 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Something to get in on. There's lots of fun for the kids. Now, Big Ten entry is free before 5 p.m. After 5 p.m., there's a $5 coverage charge that applies unless you've already got a Derby ticket. 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
0: Bruce County weather.
7: Clouds expected to move in this evening, bringing the chance of showers and the risk of a thunderstorm overnight with a low of 17. It might have some of those showers and the risk of a thunderstorm left over early morning, but then clearing to a mix of sun and cloud tomorrow with a high of 22, humidex at 27, and a high UV index. Looking into the holiday weekend, at this point, both Saturday and Sunday, looking for a mix of sun and cloud with a high each day around 23.
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2: That is about it for me today. 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Tomorrow will be Friday on my way to the next weekend. And tonight I'm just looking forward to a nice quiet night at home. I have had my adventures so far this week. Time to recuperate the body and get ready for the next time I try to pretend like I'm a teenager again. I'm going to leave you the grandson. This is Dirty 91.9 North, 97.9 South. We're the Bruce, and you and I will talk again tomorrow.

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1: It's 6 o'clock. Good evening. I'm Jill Charlebois. Day 7 of the McDonald's Owen Sound Salmon Spectacular continues. We'll be taking a look at the Fairmont Security Services leaderboard coming up after the news. Saugeen Chorus police say that several items were taken from a vehicle in the area of Maplewood Drive in Port Elgin. It happened this past Saturday. Saugeen Chorus police say that they responded to a trespassing call at a local retailer that same day. A 25-year-old Bruce County resident was arrested at the store. Police allege that several bank cards were taken from a vehicle in Port Elgin earlier that day and were found during the search of the accused. Police say that the accused has been remanded into custody following a bail hearing due to previous pending charges. An annual Labor Day long weekend music festival in Salwa Beach is ready to roll. Spencer Byers has more.
2: Chris Young and Tim Hicks will headline a country field show for tomorrow's opening day at Salwa Beach Party, which runs Friday through Sunday at Salwa Speedway. Canadian pop rock band Simple Plan and rapper Flo Rida and Cardinal Official are also among the performers set to hit the stage over the weekend. Gates open at 3 p.m. daily on Friday, Saturday, and Sunday for the Salwa Beach Party. 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Spencer Byers reporting.
1: The provincial government will expand student and family support offices to all 72 school boards across Ontario. Student and family support offices review concerns raised by parents to help address matters that need to be escalated following initial engagement with a child's teacher and principal. Jamie Pettit, the communications officer for the Bluewater District School Board.
3: This kind of formalizes the process with a centralized resource to help parents better understand how they navigate the system.
1: The implementation of the Student and Family Support Offices, or SFSO, helps to ensure that parents' questions are answered within 2 business days and aiming to provide an answer within 5. The Bank of Canada has unveiled its first look at the new $20 bill that will feature King Charles. Officials say that the banknote will hit circulation starting in 2027. The vertical note features advanced security measures and innovative 3D designs, which include gold maple leaves. In sports, the Blue Jays wrapped up their 3-game series with the Guardians this afternoon. In women's pro baseball tonight, the New York Heights take on the LA Queens, and the Owen Sound Attack continue their preseason on Saturday afternoon when they welcome the Barrie Colts. That's a look at news and sports. The weather's next.
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1: The leaderboard still hasn't had any changes at the McDonald's Owen Sound Salmon Spectacular. The top salmon still sits with the Sam Jensen at 25.66 pounds. Thomas Moore's 24.08 pound lake trout is still the leader in that category. Top Rainbow is still with William Hanna at 11.56 pounds. And Barb Schrank still holds the record for the biggest brown trout at 8.15 pounds.
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0: Bruce County weather.
1: Tonight, mainly cloudy with a slight chance of showers and a low of 14. Tomorrow, a mix of sun and cloud with a chance of showers and a high of 25. Saturday, sunshine with a high of 23. And Sunday, sunny with a high of 24.
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0: Bruce County weather.
3: Tonight, mainly cloudy with a slight chance of showers and a low of 14. Tomorrow, a mix of sun and cloud with a chance of showers and a high of 25. Saturday, sunshine with a high of 23. And Sunday, sunny with a high of 24.
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8: Bruce County Weather.
9: Tonight, mainly cloudy with a slight chance of showers and a low of 14. Tomorrow, a mix of sun and cloud with a chance of showers and a high of 25. Saturday, sunshine with a high of 23. And Sunday, sunny with a high of 24.
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0: 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We're here, we're there,
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0: Bruce County weather.
3: Tonight, mainly cloudy with a slight chance of showers and a low of 14. Tomorrow, a mix of sun and cloud with a chance of showers and a high of 25. Saturday, sunshine with a high of 23. And Sunday, sunny with a high of 24.
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0: Bruce County weather.
6: Tonight, mainly cloudy with a slight chance of showers and a low of 14. Tomorrow, a mix of sun and cloud with a chance of showers and a high of 25. Saturday, sunshine with a high of 23. And Sunday, sunny with a high of 24.
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